0: Yeah.
1: Yeah.
0: I don't know what it is, but that does it for me.
1: It almost looks like a leg warmer, almost, but like they're using their sock.
0: Yeah.
2: Like a halfway sock check?
1: A little bit.
2: Okay.
0: Yeah,
2: right? You feel me?
3: Yeah, that's a good way to put it.
2: That's right. 866-246-8923. Mm. Something you find attractive.
4: Yeah.
2: What is it?
1: I have another one on my list.
2: What's up?
1: Tattoos.
4: Oh.
2: You do like tattoos.
1: Tattoos.
3: There we go.
2: Like where, specifically?
1: Arm.
2: Arm, torso, back.
4: Arm.
2: What else?
1: Maybe like small neck tattoos.
2: Ah.
3: So maybe. Is that my pass to get a small neck tattoo?
1: No.
3: What?
1: Depends on what you want. Depends on what you want.
3: I want your lips.
1: Oh, oh no. No.
4: Spicy.
1: No.
4: Come on, man. That's how you alley-oop right there.
2: Chuck and I will leave the room if y'all need some time. No problem, homie.
3: No, we almost out of here.
2: Nico crazy. Counting down the minutes.
1: That's crazy.
4: Stephanie just DM'd on Cruz Show on IG. Show at Cruz Show. She says, short guys.
1: Short guys. Says, okay, short says, king.
4: I'm 5'2 anyway. I don't care.
2: Thank you, Stephanie. Thank you.
1: As you, as males, whoa. As guys, what qualifies as like short king?
2: 5'6"?
3: Oh,
2: five,
3: thank six? God. I'm 5'7".
2: 5'5"?
4: Cruz, how tall are you?
2: I'm 5'7" on a good. Well, if I'm wearing Air Force Ones,
4: yeah. If
1: you're 5'7"
3: go, Cruz.
2: I'm 5'7" on me.
4: Yeah, 5'6".
1: 5'6"?
4: Yeah. 5'6".
2: But no, some dudes, you know, the little homies. You know what I mean?
3: The little homies.
4: That's
3: why you
4: call them the little homies.
2: The little homies, bro. They short.
4: The littler homies.
2: 5'5".
3: Littler homies.
1: Oh, my gosh.
2: You know,
1: there has to be a cap at some point.
2: Short
1: right?
2: guys, though. That's right.
4: Yeah,
2: hey.
4: Short guys. Yeah, man.
2: Okay.
3: Don't come up short.
2: Kings.
3: You feel me? Mm-hmm.
2: That's right. Hey, so something you find attractive, maybe unconventional, but you find it attractive. Mm-hmm. Could be a person or, you know, could be, you know, tattoos. Could be something that.
1: Could be like a physical thing, like braids.
2: Yeah, for
1: anything
2: sure.
1: Anything like that.
2: Mm-hmm.
1: Mm-hmm.
2: 866-246-8923. What'd you say?
1: No, what'd you
3: locks.
1: Say?
3: Locks?
2: Locks?
4: The braids?
2: Braids?
4: I'm
2: could
4: talking
2: be.
4: To my wife
1: yeah.
4: right now.
2: That's right.
4: I want her to find this attractive,
1: Tasha,
4: please.
1: Yeah, yeah.
4: Please.
1: Tasha's listening. He's like, please find this attractive.
4: Please find me attractive.
2: Yo, call right now.
4: Need the validation, babe.
2: Nico Blitz, let's go. It's the Cruz Show, Real 92.3. Pick up that phone. Hit us.

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Pickable. Surprise, this that chicken cheese. 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I'm at the street. Pickable. Yes, AGs. I'm putting something to sleep. 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He on the ground, I praise God and start stumping feet.

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1: Broke business. 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

0: Just saying, dog. That's the anthem. 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
1: Yeah.
2: We got it.
0: Jack said the other day, that's not the scamming we needed.
3: No, it isn't.
2: That's what you gonna get, though.
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4: 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Literally in seconds, your chance to get taken care of. We got a trip for you on the way.
0: Hey, I like that. Let's get it. Yo, so The Crew Show question of the day. Something you find attractive. 866-246-8923. But first, Alyssa from Riverside.
5: Yes.
0: Yo, you're caller 10. You got it. Congratulations.
3: Yeah. Yeah. Congrats. You want a pair of tickets to check out Chance the Rapper at Hollywood Palladium on September 20th. 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
5: Woo, thank you.
0: You got it.
5: I choose Cruz.
0: All right, so what do you find attractive that may be unconventional, but you find attractive?
5: It has to be some clean shoes.
0: Clean shoes.
3: Okay.
0: So if a man is wearing dirty shoes, that's a no-no?
5: It's not entirely a no-no, but, you know, it's more attractive when they're clean.
3: And it doesn't have to be any, like, expensive shoes, just as long as they're clean and presentable, right?
5: Yes.
2: I mean, what if he got a scuff on there? He ain't got just to, you know, wipe out.
0: Maybe he's been working all day and he's got the lemon pepper steppers on.
5: Well, I guess it depends on the occasion.
6: Yo, what up, man?
0: What's up with it, bro?
6: I want to get on the topic.
0: Okay, something you find attractive. What is it?
6: I think it's when my wife wears her sexy little heels on.
3: Oh, okay. Little heels.
0: Now, we talking like a high heel or like a little church heel?
3: Yeah, like the little kitten heels, I think, are coming into like... into kitten fashion, heels. Yeah, like the little kitten heels, the little ones with the little heel. Those are cute.
6: Hey, but I think it's the same way it works. The higher the sock, the downer the girl, the higher the heel.
3: The higher the heel.
0: You feel me?
7: That's right. 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

0: All right, let's get you to Vegas right now. 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
1: Car number 10, 866-246-8923. We win a pair of tickets to see Big X the Plug at Hakkasan in Las Vegas. Happening Friday, September 11th. That's Plus, we also got you tickets to see Mustard at Marquee Day Club on Saturday, September 12th.
0: Crazy.
1: Tickets to Vegas also include hotel for two nights.
0: What?
1: Car number 10 right now, 866-246-8923.
0: Ra-ta-ta-ta-ta, you feel me? Nico Blitz back in the mix right now. Nico.
2: Yeah, man. 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

0: is such a crazy feeling, though. I don't want to get too attached, but I feel like I already am. My mind's telling me one thing, but I guess I should listen to my heart.
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0: I didn't want to say it that way.
1: Over the Kawhi Leonard scandal, it looks like they're going to have a $30 million fine attached to the Clippers. Now, on top of that, the owner has been suspended from all league and team activities for 1 year. Kawhi Leonard has been ordered to pay $700,000. The president of business operations received 1 year suspension without

0: hit left and right.
1: Cooked.
0: I feel like Kawhi kind of got the short end of the stick.
2: Yo, for real. That's what a lot of people are saying.
3: He only
2: saying,
3: had to
2: like,
3: pay, what, $700,000?
2: $700,000.
0: Like, that's a lot.
3: I know, only. Yeah. But only for him.
0: Yeah, yeah, yeah.

0: is crazy.
1: Put me in jail.
2: Yeah.
0: Oh. Yo, just lock me up.
1: Lock me up.
0: I'll do the time, bro.
2: It looks like somebody else was also banned from conducting NBA business for 5 years.
0: Damn.
2: That sucks.
0: Bro, everybody got punished. The janitor over there at the Clippers, everybody.
2: Damn.
1: Clipper Darryl.
0: Clipper Darryl.
2: Clipper Darryl. That's all I got.

0: Chucky. It's almost 2 to 7. So, yo, E-40 is on the Cruise Show next. He just dropped the quadruple album, turning my money over. Yo, it's crazy. And, yo, what goes into making a quadruple album, bro? That's great. 4 albums in 1. E-40, break that down. Next, don't go nowhere. Also, your 2-day passes to Complex Con coming up and passes to see Ken Carson también. 6:30. Real 92.3. Hold up. 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

0: 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Get your 2-day passes right now. It's too easy. 866-246-8923 and tickets to see Ken Carson live right now with the Cruise Show. E-40 just dropped a quadruple album. That's 4 albums in one. It's called Turning My Money Over. The process of making this kind of album, E-40 talks about it right now. Listen,
1: talk just to man, us about the process. You know, so making 5 songs a day, that's what I do when I go in there. You know, whether it's one verse, you know, that's just what I do. So you add all these songs up, and you like, and I do it within a short amount of time. And you know, you add all them things together, and you like, man, let me pick the best of the best and put it together like the weather. And so that's why, because you know, nowadays people put 23 songs on one album.
0: Yeah, maybe even 14, 15 songs.
1: Right. So you know, doing 4 albums with 40 songs, it's not bad. It's only 10 songs per album. You feel me? And I wanted to make sure it's a dice roll. It was a dice roll, but the dice roll came out positive because the feedback that I've gotten from the album is all the way thumbs up.
0: That's right.
1: You know what I mean? No skips, just blaps.
0: Nah, just let it ride. Hit play and let it ride.
1: Absolutely.
0: The full interview is up right now with E-40. It dropped earlier today. You can find it on YouTube. Just search Real 92.3 LA. Turning My Money Over, E-40 album out now on all streaming platforms. There's also clips. Nico Blitz dropped a crazy intro for E-40. If you haven't seen it, watch it now on the gram at Real 92.3 LA. Nico Blitz is back in the mix right now.

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somebody else might be involved that might have to answer to the law. We're going to break that down in a little bit. Shout out to everybody who went and saw J. Cole this week. I got to see him on Tuesday night. It was incredible. I know he's here all week. Shout out to Cole. That tour's been crazy. Let's do this Key Glock right here.

0: It's the Bootleg Kev Show with James Andre Jefferson Jr.
1: What it do, bro?
0: Let's talk about it, man. The Tupac guilty verdict went down earlier this week. Keefe D going down for the murder of Tupac Shakur.
1: About damn time, honestly.
0: Finally, there is some justice in that situation. What's crazy about the Tupac thing is, you know, Diddy was brought up during the trial essentially being accused of trying to pull some strings to get Tupac hit. Now, obviously, this is all alleged, but this has been something that had been floating around for a very long time.
1: Every conspiracy theorist involved Diddy in every single one I've heard. Not saying it's true, though.
0: How about this, man? Tupac murder trial prosecutor won't rule out going after Diddy if new evidence emerges. So Diddy did not come out of the Tupac murder trial unscathed. And who's to say there isn't some new evidence that could pop up?
1: It could possibly. That prosecutor better be safe. Some baby oil gonna pop up in his front door.
0: Well, he's incarcerated. I think.
1: See, you could DoorDash baby oil, though.
0: What?
1: Yeah.
0: What does baby oil have to do with Tupac?
1: We talking about Diddy. That's what we talking about. That's his threat. That's like his little message. I'm going to drop off some baby oil and let you know you better stop talking about me.
0: Well, we'll see what happens, man. Pretty crazy. But also, Keefe D plans on appealing the guilty verdict. And in the state of Nevada, appeals have a 98% failure. So he's got about a 2% chance of getting an appeal.
1: How are you going to appeal when you just hold on yourself for like 10 years?
0: Did all kind of podcasts, TV interviews, all that. Anyway, stay by your radio. We got the Daily Hate coming up next.
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0: hate people that don't know how to drive, man. 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Holding everybody back. Talking about traffic at 9 o'clock in the morning. What the hell is traffic at 9 o'clock in the morning for? It's ridiculous, man. 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But, yeah.
1: Yeah, shout out to the terrible drivers. Learn how to drive. My goodness. Coming up, Metro Boomin, Shoreline Mafia rocking. Plus, let's talk about it. Shout out to Drake. He might be changing genres.
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1: What a do, Bill?
0: Drake is going to be on the official remix to country singer Ella Langley. She has the number one song in the country for 21 straight weeks. It's called Choosing Texas. What do we think about Drake dipping his toe into country music?
1: Hey, go stay over there, brother. Go get country man going. I like it for him.
0: Anyway, stay by your radio. Coming up next, man, we have got the No Cap News. Keep it locked.

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0: like Kev Show holding it down. The No Cap News Report is on the way. That's where James finds the craziest stories in the world, and we talk about it. James, what you got?
1: China has started off a new viral drink. I'm just going to say PETA wouldn't be too happy with it.
0: Shout out to China, man. I need to go over there. China.
1: You you can't say that, brother.
0: China.
1: Oh, hey, brother, that's you.
0: We're going to talk about it up next.

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I feel like I'm a now. 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

0: still got hella cheese. 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
1: And you know why?
0: Giving it to you straight, no filter.
2: 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Let's go.
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5: 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What up, James?
6: America and China is just two different places. In America, when we have tea, we put boba, matcha, and stuff like this, which I don't like at all. But there's a new viral tea in China. It literally, they're putting a live frog inside the tea to have people drink it.
5: A live frog inside of tea?
6: Yes. So brother, don't stop.
5: Wait. Let me get my thought off.
6: Bad. You smiled a little bit.
5: I want to know, does the frog pee and poop in the tea?
6: Yeah, you don't know. It's not a remote control frog.
5: I'm good. I don't. First of all, frogs creep me out. I used to have a pet frog. His name is Fat Joe. But they're cool, but they are interesting animals. I don't want any frog juice in my tea.
6: I heard there's something with like a drug with some frog sweat.
5: Yeah, you can smoke the toad.
6: So maybe it's a little edible drink
5: I'll tell you what, that's probably exactly what it is, actually. It's probably a ayahuasca DMT frog in there.
6: I just want to let you know a little too much about this.
5: 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What do you think is something that social media has normalized that should not be normal? We're breaking it down up next.
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1: What it do, boo?
0: All right, right now, there is a social media trend that apparently my wife has picked up on.
1: What's that?
0: This is where couples show each other their For You page on Instagram to see what their algorithm is feeding them.
1: Oh, yeah, my wife did the same thing.
0: To make sure, you know, I don't know, whatever you're into, right?
1: Like, right, right.
0: I feel like 10 years ago, if you went to my For You page, it would be a bunch of half-naked chicks.
1: Okay, that's fair.
0: But lucky for me, my wife went through my For You page. It was sports cards, wrestling, fantasy football.
1: I see you cleaned it out before she got to it. That's smart of you.
0: I wouldn't even know how to clean it out. It's kind of crazy, though, if you think about, like, a normal relationship, someone trying to go through your algorithm. If you were to tell me that is, like, a thing that was normal and we wouldn't bat an eye at 10 years ago, I'd be like, that's crazy.
1: I guess you're right, because I think it's normal. But now that you break it down, like, 10 years ago, it does sound kind of crazy.
0: You're like, what would you need to see my algorithm for?
1: It wasn't a thing before. You're right.
0: What is something that social media has convinced us is completely normal but actually isn't?
1: The gender reveals, 100%.
0: So what do y'all got, man? 877-817-2888. One more time, that question. What is something social media has convinced us is normal that actually isn't? We're taking your calls up.

0: It's the Bootleg Kev Show with James Andre Jefferson Jr.
1: What a do, man?
0: Let's talk about it. We're just breaking down this new trend where couples are showing each other their For You pages so they can see what they're interested in, their algorithm.
1: Yeah, I seen it.
0: I think that's weird. My wife did it to me, and she was pleasantly surprised that it was only football and basketball cards.
1: Oh, she was looking for something, huh?
0: What is something social media has convinced us is completely normal that isn't? The phone lines are open. 877-817-2888. What's going on?
2: I'm going to go with beauty standards.
1: Ooh,
0: yeah, good. The beauty standards are crazy. Anything in specific you could think of?
2: I mean, like, when I go out with my friends, they feel like we have to wear heels, especially to concerts. And I'm like, your feet are going to be killing you by the end of the night.
0: You're going to a concert. You're not going to the club, and you're not going to get called backstage to meet Breezy.
1: They trying, though.
0: Dress for the event. It's a concert. Look nice, but be comfortable. You want
1: to
0: be comfortable.
1: They try to get chosen.
0: All right, what about you, ma'am? What do you think is something that social media has convinced us is normal that actually isn't?
3: Posting everything about your kids.
1: Oh, yeah.
3: We don't need to see your little Johnny and that he likes Cheerios. Like, who needs to know that?
0: Yeah, I feel like a lot of times parents feel like if they don't post their kids on social media, they don't exist in real life.
1: Yeah, just have fun with your kids. We don't need to see them.
0: Yeah, man. Keep your kids off the internet. 877-817-2888. We're talking about it, man. What is something social media has normalized that is not normal? Leave us a voicemail with your opinion coming up, man. Let's talk about it. New book dropping from Colin Kaepernick, and he's got something to say about Jay-Z.
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0: James Andre Jefferson Jr.
1: What it do, bro?
0: Colin Kaepernick has a new memoir he's going to be releasing, and while promoting it, spoke about Jay-Z's recent freestyle, in which Cap is mentioned. He said he feels like Jay-Z has a guilty conscience.
1: Oof, getting messy.
0: In terms of some of his associations with the NFL and other things. So, I don't know, man. I kind of feel like I only see Kaepernick when he has something to promote or sell now.
1: Hey, look, I'm going to buy the book.
0: Anyway, stay by your radio. Coming up next, we got the People's Mix on the way. It's the Bootleg Kev Show.

0: know my little off they rocker. 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
1: Surprise, this that chicken cheese. Peekable. Let me FaceTime my op. I'm with the street. Peekable. Yes, AGs. I'm putting something to sleep. Peekable. He on the ground. I praise God and start stumping feet. 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I put

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1: What it do, about?
0: Coming up, man, one of my favorites, one of the hottest rappers out right now, my brother Belly Gang Kush.
1: Oh, yeah, let's get it.
0: He's hanging out on the Bootleg Cap Show up next. Keep it locked.

0: Lord, forgive me. 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
1: I can feel your energy from two planets away. 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

0: the Bootleg Kev Show. All right, man. Shout out to our guy, Belly Gang Cushington. He got a new record out called What the F Going, featuring 21 Savage. New album on the way now. Now, you dropped the XXL Freshman Cypher freestyle, which was incredible. It was a cappella. Drewski kind of spoofed it a bit at the BET Awards when he was hosting. And I'm just curious, because when Drewski plays the, like, white dude in the hood in his skits, a lot of people say he's kind of playing off of you, because you obviously are biracial, but a lot of people think you're fully white. Did you think that he was kind of like the comments would be tagging you and stuff? What are your thoughts on the Drewski thing?
1: I think at the time, he was just kind of like probably had that character, and it was just like everybody was like, that's me. But like, kind of like the story with the white family and stuff went me, but like in the hood, kind of some of that stuff was me. So it's just like, well, what it was, regardless if he went, like, skyrocketed me.
0: Also, man, Belly Gang, you are the father of a special needs child. Your kid is autistic, and I feel like it's dope that you're super transparent about that. What is something you've learned from your son? You know what I'm saying?
1: Man, how to appreciate every little second of life, and also how to be yourself regardless. He don't have a gauge of, like, what people think of him.
0: Right.
1: Like, he don't even have a gauge of, like, if he making too much noise or
0: right.
1: if he ignoring you, like, you know what I'm saying?
0: He's just unapologetically him.
1: Exactly.
0: Yeah.
1: Exactly. So that's the biggest thing I learned from him, you know what I'm saying? He in his own world, like this for real. So, yeah, I probably learned that. And how to be patient, man. Like, I was wild for my little boy, so... Yeah, I had to learn.
0: You think he brought you back down to, like, all right, I got purpose now. I got yeah. something I got to come home to.
1: Yeah, yeah, yeah.
0: Shout out to Belly Gang, man.
1: Yeah,
0: good guy.
1: That.
0: Go watch that full interview right now. It is out on the YouTube channel at Bootleg Kev. Make sure you hit subscribe. We're going to be playing his new record, What the F Going, coming up in the People's Mix, man. Keep it locked.
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0: Gang Cushington, man, for hanging out with us. Now listen, we got Belly Gang in the building. He got one of the hottest records. The video's out, featuring 21 Savage. I'm gonna let you introduce your new single to kick off the People's Mix, bro. Go ahead.
1: Hey, look, this Belly Gang Cush, man, in my new song, WTO Going, featuring 21 Savage. Yeah.
0: Come on.

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1: What it do, boo?
0: Inside the People's Mix, baby. We rolling coming up. You remember they were saying a lot of bad things, man, Lizzo was doing to her homies and some of the people who was working under her.
1: Oh, yeah. Something about a strip club and the harassment and all that.
0: There was a banana involved. We're going to talk about what happened with Lizzo and some of these allegations up next. She's probably sleeping a little better today. That's what I'll say, all right? And not because she lost all the weight.
1: Ozempic puts you to sleep, though.
0: And also clears, you know, if you got sleep apnea and you're fat like our guy Baby Joe, once you lose that weight, you sleep a little better.
1: Hey, I love it for her.
0: Anyway, let's get into some brand new music right now. Hurricane Wisdom, Chance the Rapper. It's that Barbie doll. It's on the Bootleg Kev Show.

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1: What a dope, Bo.
0: Oh, Lizzo, man. A lot of people were hitting her with workplace harassment and discrimination claims. This was a lawsuit that was up against Lizzo's touring company. You know, there was a lot of people in 2023 that said that Lizzo was acting super hostile and being discriminatory and sexual harassment. All kinds of craziness was happening during a 2023 European tour where a judge has dismissed all claims and Lizzo is good.
1: This sucks for her because her career has definitely took a dip since that harassment.
0: Yeah, I feel like, too, man. I feel like they definitely a lot of people were giving her hell after that. But she definitely, got on the other side of it. Shout out to Lizzo. She's a very talented young lady, man. Looking forward to the new music coming up. We got the No Cap News on the way.

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1: What it do, bro?
0: The No Cap News is coming up in a few minutes. James finds the craziest stories in the world. And oh, trust me, he found a crazy one today, James. We definitely going to talk about it up next. What you got?
1: Look, we want to try to keep things light on this segment. But when something bad happens, like murder, and there's a crazy reason behind it, we got to talk about it.
0: More on that up next.

0: We're gonna tell you what's going on in these streets, man. And you know why? Giving it to you straight, no filter. Let's go.
1: The No Cap News with James Jefferson Jr. inside the Bootleg Kev Show. Talk to him, homie.
2: 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Time for the No Cap News right now. What's going on,
3: look,
2: James?
3: I'm all for spirited arguments, but when it leads to somebody dying, it's crazy. A man is facing murder charges for allegedly shooting his cousin all over who had spicy enchiladas. They was fighting over recipes.
2: So whoever had the spicier enchiladas would win the argument, and then somebody got killed over it.
3: Yes, 100%. A cousin at that family.
2: It is not that serious.
3: Yeah. I'm kind of curious. I want to try both the enchiladas, though.
2: Can I tell you a true story?
3: Brother, you didn't shoot nobody over no enchiladas. Did you?
2: My uncle murdered his best friend in the 70s over a TV remote. They got into an argument over the remote and who was controlling the TV, and he murdered his best friend.
3: That's more respectful than spicy enchiladas.
2: By the way, I have two uncles who have committed murder.
3: You don't got to talk about it all the damn time.
2: Well, can I tell you something else?
3: Okay.
2: I didn't even talk. So that was my dad's brother.
3: Okay.
2: My mom's brother killed his wife when he was high on peyote in the 70s.
3: There's a common theme here, and it seems like it's drugs.
2: Yes. This is all facts.
3: Why is all your stories better than my No Cap Newses?
2: No cap there. That's straight facts. The Daily Hate's on the way.
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1: What it do, bro?
0: The Daily Hate on your Thursday. Coming up, y'all. What you hating on? Leave us a voicemail, 877-817-2888. Can we hate on all of the trials going on right now?
1: There's a lot of them going on.
0: We just wrapped up the Tupac trial. We got this Lindsey Clancy lady.
1: We got the Charlie Kirk one.
0: We also got Little Durk.
1: Oh, too much going on.
0: A lot of trials. The Mo 3 killer trial.
1: Forgot about that one.
0: I can't keep up with them, y'all. What are you hating on, man? All right, leave a voicemail right now at 877-817-2888. It's the Bootleg Kev Show. 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

0: Rack City chick, rack city chick, rack city chick, rack city chick, rack city chick, rack city chick, 10, 20s and a 50s chick, rack city chick, rack city chick, rack city chick, rack city chick, rack city chick, rack city chick, 10, 20s and a 50s chick,
1: throwing hundreds.

0: All right, man, what are you hating on and what's your name?
1: Hey, this is Los, and I'm hating on all the people who broke when they show up to this club, act like they have the greatest time of their life with their bitter ass. That's what I'm hating on. But enjoy yourself, because tomorrow, you're going
0: to
1: feel it.
0: Oh, damn, Mr. Uptight right there. But people, you know, these days, they got to go to the club and unwind because the world is ending and everything's unaffordable.
2: Facts.
0: Anyway, look, what are you hating on? 877-817-2888 is the number. Leave us a voicemail. Coming up, let's talk about it. Is Drake changing genres?
2: What?

0: What it up, bro?
1: Ella Langley has the number one song in the country. It's called Choosing Texas. It's a country song, and Drake is getting on the remix.
0: Ooh.
1: Are you here for Drake switching to country music?
0: Yes, I am, but I hope another country singer comes out with a country version of Not Like Us.
1: Which one would that be?
0: I don't know them damn boys. Tim McGraw?
1: Tim McGraw. What? You're just throwing names at the wall,
0: yeah,
1: bro.
0: I'm trying to figure out. Taylor? Who's a country singer?
1: Jelly Roll.
0: Oh, Jelly Roll. That's a good one right
1: anyway,
0: there.
1: We're getting up out of here. Back at it tomorrow, same time, same place.
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0: $700. Kawhi Leonard's going to have to pay back $700,000. And then the Clippers owner is suspended for an entire year.
1: Their future is cooked, but that don't matter because their past was cooked too. So
0: 100%, man. Let's get into this, boss.

somebody else might be involved that might have to answer to the law. We're going to break that down in a little bit. Shout out to everybody who went and saw J. Cole this week. I got to see him on Tuesday night. It was incredible. I know he's here all week. Shout out to Cole. That tour's been crazy. Let's do this key Glock right here.

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1: What it do, bro?
0: Let's talk about it, man. The Tupac guilty verdict went down earlier this week. Keefe D going down for the murder of Tupac Shakur.
1: About damn time, honestly.
0: Finally, there is some justice in that situation. What's crazy about the Tupac thing is, you know, Diddy was brought up during the trial essentially being accused of trying to pull some strings to get Tupac hit. Now, obviously, this is all alleged, but this has been something that's been floating around for a very long time.
1: Every conspiracy theorist involved Diddy in every single one I've heard. Not saying it's true, though.
0: How about this, man? Tupac murder trial prosecutor won't rule out going after Diddy if new evidence emerges. So Diddy did not come out of the Tupac murder trial unscathed. And who's to say there isn't some new evidence that could pop up?
1: It could possibly. That prosecutor better be safe. Some baby oil gonna pop up at his front door.
0: Well, he's incarcerated. I think.
1: See, you could DoorDash baby oil, though.
0: What?
1: Yeah.
0: What does baby oil have to do with Tupac?
1: We talking about Diddy. That's what we talking about. That's his threat. That's like his little message. I'm going to drop off some baby oil and let you know you better stop talking about me.
0: Well, we'll see what happens, man. Pretty crazy. But also, Keefe D plans on appealing the guilty verdict. And in the state of Nevada, appeals have a 98% failure. So he's got about a 2% chance of getting an appeal.
1: How you going to appeal when you told on yourself for like 10 years?
0: Did all kind of podcasts, TV interviews, all that. Anyway, stay by your radio. We got the Daily Hate coming up next.
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0: 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Holding everybody back. Talking about traffic at 9 o'clock in the morning. What the hell is traffic at 9 o'clock in the morning for? 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
1: Yeah, shout out to the terrible drivers. Learn how to drive. My goodness. Coming up, Metro Boomin, Shoreline Mafia rocking. Plus, let's talk about it. Shout out to Drake. He might be changing genres.
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1: We're going to talk about that in a little bit. Let's do this Nipsey and Beano with Cardi B.

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1: What it do, Bill?
0: Drake is going to be on the official remix to country singer Ella Langley. She has the number one song in the country for 21 straight weeks. It's called Choosing Texas. What do we think about Drake dipping his toe into country music?
1: Hey, go stay over there, brother. 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I like it for him.
0: Anyway, stay by your radio. Coming up next, man, we have got the No Cap News. Keep it locked.

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Sam. 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
1: Oh my God, oh my God, oh my God, hey, oh my God, oh my God, oh my God, oh my God, hey, oh my God, oh my God, oh my God, oh my God, hey, oh my God, oh my God, oh my God.

0: On September 12th, the Monster Energy SMX World Championship Playoffs race into Columbus for the first time ever.
1: This is it. 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Now the pressure is on to deliver.
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Yes, AZ. 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I put

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1: It's Friday.
0: Yes, it is Friday. Happy Friday to you. It's about that time for your phone tap on the tens, courtesy of your good friend, Mr. Luther Lufe. This one right here is Dingo Dirt. It's going to get into your Dingo Dirt phone tap right here, big boys neighborhood.

0: Hello.
1: My name is Luther, Luther Lufay. I was just trying to get in touch with someone from your sales department.
0: Okay, I'm the PD. Right now, the salespeople are all out right now. Can I take a message?
1: I'm trying to send some product out that way as far as buying advertisement time.
0: Uh-huh.
1: And it's a thing I got called crematorium and also a thing called dingle dirt.
0: Dingle dirt?
1: Yeah.
0: Okay, cool.
1: Where it's like a moisturizer, a skin smoothener, like a softener. And for older people, it takes away like your wrinkles. And I need to get with your rep also. If you can, I'll give you my number. If you can give them a call, because there's certain things that I got to clear also, because my tag is it smells like shit, but shit, you look younger. And I know I can't do that out there, but we usually cover it up with beeps.
0: I like that.
1: And that's real shit you'll say on the street.
0: Are you serious?
1: Yeah.
0: It works?
1: Yeah.
0: Okay.
1: And what it is, I'm telling you, man, this is a cream. I'm telling you, I've given it to the older people in my family, people at my brother's church, and just older people, also young ones alike. When you get like 20, 25, you start getting, women start to get those little crow's feet. Men, you start to sag just a little bit. Your face drops somewhat. And what it is it's a natural dirt. And when you hear like a dingleberry, people think that that's something else. But there is an actual thing called a dingleberry. I'm telling you, man, I've used it. I'm a large individual. And I had them. You know how when fat people, they get those dark marks on their face?
0: Yeah, yeah.
1: I use this, man. If you look at me right now, you would call me Michael Jackson. I done got so damn light on my face.
0: Okay, I'm feeling that.
1: All right. So if you can get it to me, man, I'd appreciate it.
0: Okay. And your name?
1: Tell him it's Luther.
0: Luther.
1: Yes. And tell him it's from Dingle Dirt. And remember, it smells like
0: but you look younger.
1: There it is right there.
0: All right.
1: I appreciate your
0: time. That's
1: a catchy
0: phrase, man. I like that. I'm going to pass it on.
1: All right. It smells like but you look younger. Thank you so
0: like
1: much from all of us over here at Dingle Dirt. We appreciate it. I'm going to send you out a box. Thank you so much.
0: Right,
1: hopefully,
0: bye-bye.
1: You'll smell like and look younger yourself.
0: Maybe I'll use some of that.
1: Thank you so much.
0: All right.
1: All right. Face.
0: Bye-bye.
1: Face.
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0: Continue to hang out with us in the neighborhood, turning my money over. 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
1: Quadruple.
0: Quadruple, yeah. 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
1: Big
0: neighborhood.
1: Boy.
2: Oh, man. 40 Water. Welcome home, brother.
3: Thank you.
2: It is a pleasure to see you, man.
3: Glad to be home.
2: Come on, 40.
3: It's very familiar in here.
2: Yeah. We still got your room set up over there.
3: Righteously.
2: Hey, man. So the goon with the spoon.
3: Yeah.
2: Like, 40, the way that you cook, not only the way that you cook, you know your herbs and spices and you plate well.
3: Yeah.
2: Had you always been like the goon with the spoon, like you always cook? Because I know I cook because I had to cook out of necessity.
3: Yeah, yes, sir.
2: You know what I'm saying?
3: Right, that's right.
2: Yeah, so, but you cook different.
3: Well, so, it's just an interesting situation with goon with the spoon, you understand? You know, It's a double entendre.
2: Mm-hmm.
3: You understand
2: talk about
3: what
2: it,
3: I'm
2: talk
3: saying?
2: About it.
3: Yeah, it's a soil situation. You know what I'm saying? You know, it comes from, you understand me, being in the kitchen, you know, cooking different type of things. You understand me? In the big gumbo pot, you
2: mm-hmm.
3: see? That type of thing. So you know, you're a goon with it. Like, yeah, I'm a goon with this. So I'm gonna get, you know, me 10. I'm gonna get 8 to 10 over. You know what I'm saying? Whatever, however, right? You know, it's BR before rap. You know,
2: right.
3: Yeah, what I'm saying. And you know, so you know, me being the oldest, I had to learn how to really, you know, take care of my siblings. You know what I mean? We all 2 years apart. You know what I'm saying? You know, you got I'm Earl Stevens, E40. You got D Shot.
2: Mm-hmm.
3: That's Danelle Stevens. You know what I'm saying? D Shot is a member of the clique. You know what I'm saying? You got Tanina Stevens.
2: Mm-hmm.
3: That's Sugar T. You feel me? That's my sister. You feel me?
2: That's
3: my only
2: sister.
3: You know, then you got my brother Young Muggsy, who was Hyphy before Hyphy, with all the dances and all that. And he rapped too. You feel me? Mm-hmm. So we all 2 years apart. So I was the oldest, and my mom and dad divorced when I was 8 years old. So I kind of like had to be the daddy of the family on that side, in the hillside. You feel me? And I used to cook, bro. One of my go-to dishes was eggs and top ramen noodle. I take the juice from it out, you know, throw some butter up in that thing, throw some, chop up some green onions and whatnot, you know what I'm saying? And throw, you know, scramble some eggs, put that in there with the noodles after we done cooked it up, you know what I mean? After it's already been boiled and cooked, strain it, put the eggs in there, kind of get them crispy. They used to fill our stomachs up,
2: mm-hmm.
3: you know, used to fill our stomachs up. So I cooked hallas and stuff like that. We call them get by meals.
2: Yeah.
3: You know, turf burritos come from me. There was nobody ever in the rap game ever saying turf burritos. I got receipts. Turf burritos is actually, you know what I'm saying, what we were saying in the trenches, you know what I'm saying, because I called it Goon with Spoon Turf Burritos. It's 7-Eleven was right down the street from our house on Magazine Street. It's mm-hmm. still there right now, that same 7-Eleven. So we'd go down to 7-Eleven, get the green chilies or the red chilies, put some Doritos in it, get some mayonnaise, whatever you want to put in this hot toss. And we'd get one of them, heat them up, because they got the microwaves inside of the 7-Elevens. Heat them up, walk back down the street, and get back on the turf like this. And be like this, though, you know, waiting for things to come through so we can get our revenue. You feel what I'm saying?
2: Yes, sir.
3: And, you know, and we didn't want to go in the house because, you know, the turf burritos would get you full back then. You feel me? So turf burritos, man, you understand me?
2: Yeah. 40 Water, we got more to speak on. Y'all continue to hang out with us in the neighborhood. We got more with E40 in the neighborhood.

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0: neighborhood, back up in here, man, turning my money over. We back up in here with E-40. 40, you could take it from the Bay down south, L.A., Texas, but it's always this 40 sound.
1: Absolutely.
0: So you never wear, I never felt like, man, what is he doing?
1: Yeah.
0: You know what I'm saying? Like, what is he doing? So when you got this much accolades and this much of a catalog, you say, you know what? I'm going to add another 40 songs to it.
1: Righteous.
0: That's crazy.
1: Yeah. So I was like, so I started playing with the phone, with the number four. You know what I mean? So, you know, I'm E-40.
0: Right.
1: Four albums, 10 songs on each album, 40 songs. You feel me? And if you think about it, 40 songs is not a lot for four albums.
0: Right. Right, because now we getting 20, 25 on one album.
1: Right. You know what I mean? So I was like, okay, and I got CD and vinyl.
0: Yeah, man.
1: You feel me?
0: Have you noticed that people are going back to hard copy?
1: Absolutely.
0: Like, people want hard copy, man. They just this morning, I was reading about how CD sales are up, bro. Like, my daughter won vinyl.
1: DeMizza talked about it.
0: Hey, man, but my daughter really, like, she likes hard copy if she can get it. You know what I'm saying? So you're starting to see that come back around.
1: They're buying record players and everything, bro.
0: And I think people are enjoying good music once again, bro.
1: So shout out to Bump Box. They sent me, Trader Truth from Bump Box, man. They sent me the old school hip hop beat box.
0: Yeah.
1: The big one, the boom box.
0: Like the old school, what they call Ghetto Blaster.
1: The Ghetto Blaster. It got dual cassette. It got, what do you call that? Bluetooth.
0: Yeah.
1: It got and CD in all in one, big blapping. I'm gonna do something with it. I was waiting for my CDs to come in, so I'm gonna throw my CD in and do something viral right quick with it and just like go crazy. Man. You feel me?
0: Yeah.
1: Like
0: you
1: old
0: said,
1: school hip hop.
0: But you said viral too, right?
1: Yeah.
0: And 40, we were talking about even your camera guy followed you in. You never been shy on moving with technology.
1: Right.
0: Why is that important to you? Or why did you recognize that? Because we come from, it could have been anything, man. We came from you recording on, you know, 2-inch reels. Me cutting a reel to reel, man, we came from 4-track to 8-track to album to CD to cassette. We've streaming, we've seen it all.
1: You got to adjust.
0: Yeah.
1: If you don't adjust, you know, adjusting is a must. Change with the times or the times going to change on you. Real quick. So I tell any old schooler, like I got old school partners that got businesses. Man, nah, I don't deal with, you know, detailing shops and all that. I don't deal with social media, man. I say, man, you need to get on there because it's free advertising and a lot of attention can come to your brand, to come to your business if you get on there and show how clean your cars be when, you know, all the cars that you detail and this, that, and the third. And they listen. So they starting to, you know what I'm saying, the OGs, the triple OGs and quadruple OGs, they starting to listen a little bit because you got to change with the times. Or the times will change on you.
0: 40 Water, definitely want to thank you for coming into the neighborhood. For all those out there, you can find this entire interview. 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And as you watch him, hit that subscribe button. Y'all continue to hang with us in the neighborhood. Big Boy's Neighborhood.

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0: supposed to be right there. Omarion, Chris Brown, Janae Aiko, Real 92.3, LA's new home for hip-hop, Big Boy.
1: It's Friday!
0: Yes, it is Friday. Happy Friday to you. It's about that time for your phone tap on the tens. Courtesy of your good friend, Mr. Luther Lufe. This one right here is Dingo Dirt. It's going to get into your Dingo Dirt phone tap right here, Big Boy's Neighborhood.

0: Hello.
1: My name is Luther Luffy. I was just trying to get in touch with someone from your sales department.
0: Okay, I'm the PD. Right now, the sales people are all out right now. Can I take a message?
1: I'm trying to send some product off that way as far as buying advertisement time.
0: Uh-huh.
1: And it's a thing I got called crematorium and also a thing called dingle dirt.
0: Dingle dirt?
1: Yeah.
0: Okay, cool.
1: Where it's like a moisturizer, a skin smoothener, like a softener. And for older people, it takes away like your wrinkles. And I need to get with your rep also. If you can, I'll give you my number. If you can give them a call, because there's certain things that I got to clear also, because my tag is it smells like but you look younger. And I know I can't do that out there, but we usually cover it up with beeps.
0: I like that.
1: And that's real you'll say
0: on
1: the street.
0: Are you serious?
1: Yeah.
0: It works?
1: Yeah.
0: Okay.
1: And what it is, I'm telling you, man, this is a cream, I'm telling you. I've given it to the older people in my family, people at my brother's church, and just older people, also young ones alike. When you get like 20, 25, you start getting, women start to get those little crow's feet. Men, you start to sag just a little bit. Your face drops somewhat. And what it is it's a natural dirt. And when you hear like a dingleberry, people think that that's something else. But there is an actual thing called a dingleberry. I'm telling you, man, I've used it. I'm a large individual.
0: Mm-hmm.
1: And I had them. You know how when fat people, they get those dark marks on their face?
0: Yeah, yeah.
1: I use this, man. If you look at me right now, you would call me Michael Jackson. I done got so damn light on my face.
0: Okay, I'm feeling that.
1: All right. So if you can get it to me, man, I'd appreciate it.
0: Okay. And your name?
1: Tell him it's Luther.
0: Luther.
1: Yes. And tell him it's from Dingle Dirt. And remember, it smells like
0: but you look younger.
1: There it is right there.
0: All right.
1: I appreciate your
0: time.
1: That's
0: a catchy phrase, man. I like that. I'm going to pass it on.
1: All right. It smells like but you look younger. Thank you so
0: like
1: much. From all of us over here at Dingle Dirt, we appreciate it. I'm going to send you out a box. Thank you so much.
0: All
1: hopefully,
0: right,
1: you'll smell like and look younger yourself.
0: Maybe I'll use some of that.
1: Thank you so much.
0: All right.
2: My man did all the jobs.
3: All right. Yeah.
2: Program director answering the phone and everything.
3: Crazy.
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3: It's Friday.
2: Happy Friday to you in the neighborhood. Louis G, man, there was a deli owner that you were speaking about.
4: Yeah, deli owner, super dope thing that he's doing for the kids in the community. He's offering like free food, cash in return for them showing them like their good grades.
2: I love that.
4: Yeah.
2: We say not all heroes wear capes.
4: That's right.
2: 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Big boy's neighborhood.

0: nice.
1: Rain dance, dive on teams. Okay, I'm sorry. All righty, Real 92.3, LA's new home for hip hop. Big Boys Neighborhood. Louis G is up in here. What up, Lou Dog? Yeah.
2: Yo, something really cool that's happening in New York City over there in Staten Island. New There's York a deli City. Manager who's hooking up a bunch of kids and been doing this for years, bro. And now he's raising so much money to help kids around the community by giving them prizes when they come in and bring in their good grades.
1: Oh, like the report.
3: You may remember our story last year at this bodega on New York Staten Island.
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3: Where a report card might get you more food than a credit card.
5: Mm-hmm. How many kids do you think you've helped now since then?
6: Oh my God, thousands.
3: Since 2023, manager Whale Al-Selwi has been rewarding good grades with cash prizes and free rein to pick anything from the store. And it's not just about showing an A+.
6: If you're failing, we want to push you to get to do better. You don't have to get to a 98+ average. No, all you got to do is just pass all your classes, improve, and then we'll give you $100 for improvement. Oh,
7: from a 68 to a 94.
8: Thank you.
7: Man, I'm proud of you, bro.
1: Oh, my God.
3: With Whale's encouragement, students like Xavier here have improved their grades dramatically, while this Grades for Grabs program has also grown in popularity. Whale says now students from all over the country come into the store, and the GoFundMe that makes this possible has risen from $70,000 last summer to now more than $500,000.
1: Oh,
3: this past week, Whale decided to also use his growing platform to get out ahead of the school year too.
7: We will count everything. How many books?
3: Asking his more than 1 million followers on TikTok to help him give away school supplies to at least 3,000 students for the upcoming school year.
6: First day I got like 7 boxes and then up to 15 to 25 a day. One day I had 65 boxes in one day.
3: As you can see, he received hundreds of boxes and there were lines wrapped around the block last Tuesday. And Whale says he donated some of the supplies to local teachers who came into the store
1: That's a great story, man.
2: I don't know if you guys have seen the videos, but the kids come in and he's like, all right, you got 2 minutes to grab whatever you want from the store. Go for it. And they go in there, they grab everything.
1: And then we out here doing snatch and grab and takeovers and busting into the convenience stores out here.
9: Wait, that's the guy? I've seen him pop up on my For You page, but I didn't know like the story behind it.
1: Dude, that is an amazing story, man. And whatever gives kids the drive to do something.
2: 1,000%.
1: Oh, that's beautiful, man.
2: Oh, yeah, dog.
1: Not all heroes wear capes.
2: Exactly, dog. I remember, when I was younger.
1: But some do heroes wear capes,
2: Yeah, that's
1: too.
2: True,
1: I don't want to disrespect any heroes that wear capes. But go ahead.
2: But I do remember when I was younger, the cucaracha, the roach truck that used to be up the street when my parents used to go take me to go get, milk or whatever. that guy would be so nice to me and be like, hey, how are you doing in school? Like, oh, I'm doing good. Or here's a bag of chips.
1: Man.
2: I mean, it was always something. Here's a lollipop. Here's something. Like, you would always. And I remember that moment forever, bro.
10: And I remember when they used to give the personal pizzas at Pizza Hut if you, read a certain amount of
2: books.
10: Oh, that used to be the best.
1: Oh, my God.
2: It really does
1: encourage
2: kids.
1: Did you ever get pizzas?
9: Yeah.
10: I saw the other kids having fun.
9: You lived through them.
1: That is beautiful, man.
2: That
1: is beautiful, man. And that's one man and so many others now. I'm pretty sure there's a network behind it, but changing lives. I love that. Y'all continue to hang out with us in the neighborhood. Mariana, Mari to the party. What you got?
9: We've all heard the iconic My Shayla from Tyrese.
1: Oh, my God.
9: I think after finding out the story behind it, I don't think I'll be able to say it after
1: you
9: that.
1: You never knew where my Shayla came from?
9: No,
1: you knew it was Tyrese, but you didn't know the story behind it.
9: Yes, I didn't know the story.
1: All right. And if you didn't know, a lot of people probably don't know. Believe that. Y'all continue to hang out with us in the neighborhood. My Shayla.
9: Aw.
1: Tyrese. All right, we'll come back with that. Big Boy Neighborhood.
11: From LA. Big Boy, thank you so much for making us laugh every morning.
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0: 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Big Boys Big Neighborhood, boy. Mariana and the Neighborhood. Mari to the party, what you got?
1: All right, so I recently just found out about the My Shayla. Obviously, we all heard of it.
2: Oh, my God. My Shayla.
0: Yeah, that's Tyrese right there.
3: Yes. I've never heard of it, bro.
0: You never heard of it?
3: Never.
0: It's like it's never. Like a it's like a meme.
1: Yes.
0: It's a go-to. Yes. You never hear Mighty when we say something about Tyrese. You go, my Shayla.
1: Yeah, dude, it's
0: pay
1: like,
0: attention to the show, Lou. Okay.
1: Yeah. Right. It's like a go-to if like I hear Tyrese's name or if it's like or if I feel like emotional, I'm like, oh, like, but I never knew the story behind it.
0: You don't remember Tyrese crying into the internet like on the internet
3: do,
0: for the longest.
3: I don't remember that specific moment.
0: Well, you know what? Thank God I missed you.
1: Right.
0: let's just say that to you.
1: Right. And you didn't use it.
3: I'm probably not alone either.
1: Right. Dude, apparently, okay, so this video popped up on my For You page and it explained the story of why he said that.
4: I was on psych meds when I uploaded that video. It was on the internet for 6 months before the psych meds were completely out of my system. People had fun. They never seen me like that. I'd never seen me like that. When I finally got in my regular headspace, I looked at the video and I was like, oh, wow. Mm. And then fast forward, because God loves me, he takes the most vulnerable moment of my life about my daughter and he flips hashtag my Shayla into something endearing. Mm-hmm. So people don't say, what's good, my they go, my Shayla. And it's the way girls are hugging each other. It's the way people are greeting each other. Mm. Nobody in the world could have told me that something that was so vulnerable, fast forward, would flip into something. So now when my daughter goes places and I'd be like, yeah, this is my daughter, Shayla. Wait, are you the Shayla?
0: Shayla,
4: my Shayla, me and my friend do it. We like, my Shayla, you're the real Shayla. It's the craziest thing ever. It is literally like God has a sense of.
0: Hey, man, I wonder how Shayla was feeling about that. Because, you know, Shayla's a teen, too.
1: Right,
0: you
1: right.
0: You know,
1: right,
0: the internet
1: right.
0: is not kind and all that kind of stuff, man.
3: That's true.
1: And this was back in 2017. And he was fighting for custody.
0: Almost 10 years ago? I remember that, Mighty. I remember it so well. You know, and it's wild because. When someone calls out for help, we clown them.
1: Right.
0: And then if something happened or they do something to it, we would have said, man, why didn't they tell us they needed help?
1: Literally.
0: I wish they would have said something.
1: It's literally there.
0: Yeah. All the signs are there. And bro was looking out for help. And, you know, and personally, I had conversations as well. But that's what we do.
1: And we created a meme out of it.
0: Yeah, man.
1: And I didn't even.
0: That is most vulnerable moments.
1: Yeah. And I had no idea because I always like said it. And it was like a thing. Like, you know, I hear, but I just. Always saw the clip, the audio.
0: Will you stop saying it now?
1: I think so. I'm like, I don't think I could do that anymore.
0: And then I shook my head at it. She was like, I don't know. Yeah, man. But shout out to Tyrese, man. And I love to see good people in good spaces. And he's still working. You know, we all working on things.
1: Mm-hmm.
0: We're all working on things, man. But shout out to my guy, Tyrese.
1: Yes.
0: Y'all continue to hang with us in the neighborhood. Jesus, man. What's up with this lemon thief?
5: Man, there's a lemon thief in the neighborhood, and it's me. But I can explain.
0: Right.
5: I can explain. I'm not in the wrong on this one. I was told it was okay.
0: Right.
5: By the wrong person, but it doesn't matter.
0: Oh.
5: Yes.
0: All righty, we got the lemon tree thief in the neighborhood, man. Sunshine, Tiger, Pop Smoke, Janae Aiko, Real 92.3, LA's new home for hip-hop. 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
1: Yes, it is
0: Friday. Happy Friday to you. Jesus Sepulveda's up in here. Jesus, hang loose. The lemon thief, what's going on?
2: Yeah, apparently I'm a lemon thief.
0: Go ahead now.
2: Okay, apparently. When I was told it was okay, this neighbor of ours, he has a tree that's growing outside of the alley. So he says, hey, man, whenever you want lemons, it's right there. Uh-huh. So I talked to the old man, you know, I'm getting along with him. He's this Mexican dude, you know hey, okay, yeah, mijo, whatever, it's okay. Yeah. So we're close, we're buddies. Right, he told me, but then he actually told me, like, because I told him, like, it's only a little piece. Mm-hmm. So, you know, it gets ripped up very easily, very mm-hmm. fast. So he's mm-hmm. like, hey, if you ever want to get some, you can come over, open the gate. And I'm like, all right, cool, sounds great.
0: Right, because you took everything that was hanging over, right?
2: Right, everything that was hanging over.
0: That's why you have all that delicious lemonade.
2: Hello, right, yes. Right. But then he said he gave me the okay. So I'm like, all right, cool. So the gate was closed.
0: No.
2: I was like, man, the gate's closed. But he said it was okay. Mm-hmm. And my girl's friends came over and she's like, oh my God, there's a lemon tree. I would love to have some lemon for them. And I was just like, I know the guy.
0: Right.
2: Got you. I want to look cool for her.
0: I'm being clear.
2: Wow. I'm the guy right now. She got super excited when I said, you want me to get you some lemons? She's like, no, it's too much. Is it? And I'm like, I got you. Don't worry about it.
0: I know a guy.
2: All right, dude. So I go in there and then I try to get the fence. The fence is chained up. So I'm like, he said it was cool. I'm jumping the fence. It's cool. So I jumped the fence. You know, I'm over there dirtying my shirt for this girl. And I got it all. I got a little bag for her. You know what I mean? Halfway full. Gave it to her. Thank you so much. Blah, blah, blah.
0: Oh,
2: 2 days later, I get the guy knocking at my door. It's a different guy. I've never seen this guy. And he tells me, like, hey, man, we have you on video on our ring camera or whatever.
0: No.
2: And you're jumping on our fence. You're taking our lemons. And I'm like, oh, but the guy, the old man that owns it said it's fine. He's like, that's my dad. And my dad has dementia. He doesn't know what he's talking about.
0: No.
2: Yes. And so I'm like, oh, wait, what? And I'm like, oh, well, that's what he told me. He's like, oh, yeah, well, but he wanted to press charges, but then he was just like, okay, when he figured out the story that was cool with him, he let it go. But it got a little weird because he came with that energy, like, ready to sue, ready to attack, you know, and I had to calm him down.
0: Are you serious?
2: Isn't that crazy? I know, but it was like, dude, the buddy of it, my buddy, so he's just... No, the guy.
0: Damn, but he didn't quite understand. He was probably thinking he dealing with something too, like you know what I'm saying?
2: Yeah, he's going through it. Yeah, but wish I knew something was off. Cause yeah, but anyways, this is the point. He just kept repeating.
0: But being
2: I kept repeating my name.
0: Benefit,
2: yeah,
0: yeah. Being it was to your benefit.
2: He gave me the okay,
1: right?
2: And I told him if you ever need anything around the house and his house, you know,
0: my man came to your door.
2: Yeah, I had the video and everything and showed me, and it's literally me struggling and they're just like taking my time, you know, petting their dog. Oh, you
0: how did
2: see
0: it
2: me.
0: End?
2: It ended with him going like, okay. It's a miscommunication. Okay, I understand. Like, you know, if it's cool, you know, the next time, if you want something, knock at my door. If that's what you want, I'll say, you know what? I won't even bother with sorry about that. But he felt like, oh, it's cool, man. Like, you know, you knew my dad or you were talking to my dad. It's all good.
0: Damn,
2: that's
0: man.
2: Where it came from. But he thought I was just a complete stranger.
1: Right.
2: Just getting comfortable jumping on the fence.
1: That would have been
2: so, yeah, it
0: sound like what it was to me.
2: Yeah. And I was and he told me, he tried to threaten me a little bit, saying, like, I have weapons, so be careful next time.
0: What?
2: In the beginning. And I'm like, whoa. Huh. And that's when I told him about the dad.
0: You should have said, what you going to do? Shoot me 2 days later? All right, man. Kehlani Foldy, Real 92.3, LA's new home for hip-hop.
2: Big boys
0: neighborhood. Can I say big boy first?
2: Yeah.

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0: Hello, this is... Can I help you?
1: Yeah, I was calling about some information for my father.
0: How old is your father?
1: He's 81 years of age.
0: Okay.
1: He just need an extra eye on him.
0: Would you like to take a tour?
1: So I could just bring him down right now?
0: Sure.
1: Okay, that's fine. Dad, get your jacket.
0: Were you thinking of leaving him here tonight?
1: Yeah, I'm just going to leave him there. And then in about another 2 weeks or a month, that's when I'll be able to pay.
0: Hi.
1: Hold on. Dad, can you get your jacket?
2: I can't find it.
1: We're going to go to your new house right now.
0: No, Luther, you can't just drop him off. Without some money up front, I just can't take someone.
1: So this is just a hard phone call for me to make.
0: I can't take him.
1: I'm sorry. I just don't know what to do, ma'am.
0: Well, I can't take him.
1: Get your jacket!
2: What?
1: Just say hello to my dad.
0: Now, Luther.
2: What? Hello?
0: Put your son back on.
1: I'm on the phone, too,
0: okay.
1: Ma'am.
2: Margaret?
1: Margaret is at the place I'm about to take you to right now.
2: What?
0: Luther.
1: This is Margaret here. Say hello,
0: no,
1: Margaret.
0: No, it is not. Luther.
1: I'm on my way.
0: I'll call the police. He'll end up in jail. Oh, I'm telling you.
2: What did I do?
0: I can't take him.
2: Stop yelling.
0: I cannot keep him here. It's against the law. I will have to call the police.
1: Why?
0: Because I can't take him.
1: Because I'm a failure.
0: You take him someplace else. I cannot take
1: Why
0: him.
1: Why are you screaming at me now?
0: Because you're acting ridiculous.
1: Why am I acting ridiculous? Because I'm trying to
0: drop your father off at any place.
1: Well, I'm just going to drop him off in the front, and I know that you guys won't just leave him out there.
0: Luther, you can't just drop someone off at the door.
1: Ma'am, I'm burning up my minutes right now. I'll just talk to you when I get there.
0: Well, I'm not going to be here.
1: All righty. Well, just leave word that my dad will be there, and he's wearing the burgundy V-neck.
0: Responsibility.
1: He's our responsibility. It takes a village.
0: You better
1: work.
2: What?
1: Come on, girl. All righty. We're on our way.
2: Margaret.
3: Hey, man, you know what's so sad about that is how nice she was at the beginning. And this is who you could be leaving your parents or your grandparents with.
4: Turn evil real quick.
3: Yeah, man, when things weren't going her way or whatever.
5: Sounds like an angry mom.
2: Yeah. No, you can't.
3: Yeah, like, man, Jesus you sound Christ. Ridiculous. I was like, yeah, it's a phone tap. That sounds ridiculous.
4: The point, what you thought?
3: Yeah, what you talking about, man? We listening and laughing at you. All right, now your Mickey Ficky Mix Hit is going down. DJ Quest is up in here. What up, Questify?
6: What's good, man?
3: Maintaining, my brother. Happy Friday. Quest.
6: Happy Friday to you, sir.
3: I will take that quest. What we got coming up in the Mickey Ficky Mix Quest?
6: Check it out, big. Got that YG and Shoreline Mafia Hollywood. Also got Schoolboy Q and Kendrick Lamar. Collard Greens coming up in the Mickey Ficky Mix.
3: 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How old did Luther say his dad was? How old did Luther say his dad was? If you get it correct, you got a pair of tickets to the Lowrider Magazine Super Show going down tomorrow at Los Angeles Convention Center. 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Your Mickey Ficky Mix DJ Quest up in here. Big Boy's Neighborhood.

0: went down. We're going to bring JR into the neighborhood to see what's going down with JR, the superstar up in here. JR, hello.
1: Hello.
0: Hello there, JR. JR, what city are you calling from?
1: Carson, California.
0: Carson, California. IAC Arson. I love it. All righty now, you're 17. Listen to win phone tap. How old did Luther say his dad was?
1: 81.
0: Yes, he was 81. Congratulations to you, JR. JR, you got yourself a pair of tickets to Lowrider Magazine Super Show. It is going down tomorrow at Los Angeles Convention Center.

0: my brethren.
1: Man, if you guys haven't seen the music video of Karol G and Bruno Mars' song Still, right. I will tell you all about it. I'll tell you how jealous I am about it.
2: Yeah, low-key hating.
1: You lucky bastard, Bruno!
2: I ain't mad at you. I'm glad at you. YG Shoreline Mafia, Hollywood, Real 92.3 LA.

0: 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Big Boy's Neighborhood. Louis G is up in here. What up, Lou Dog?
1: I hate you, Bruno Mars!
0: What happened,
1: you
0: Lou?
1: You bastard! Bruno Mars has a song with Karol G. It's called Steal.
0: Yeah.
1: They released a music video. And if you went to the concert at SoFi Stadium where she brought him out, they did a lot of filming off of the video. It's basically kind of hit the whole performance.
2: Like the live footage?
1: Yeah,
2: the video?
1: But there's a lot of other scenes that they filmed before the concert. You could see them like out in the seats together by themselves in an empty stadium. You can see them in the back.
2: Why do you have a problem with this?
1: Because, bro, the way she looks at Bruno Mars with these little twinkly eyes.
0: Hey, and man.

0: Yeah, they're acting. It's called acting, Louis.
1: No, it's not, man.
0: Yeah.
1: Why can't she act like that with
0: that's
1: me?
0: That's a dope ass video.
2: What
0: too.
2: Do
0: I'm
2: you
0: looking
2: mean?
0: At the shots,
2: she
0: man.
2: Doesn't know you exist.
0: Yeah, and then if she knew you exist, she really wouldn't do that with you. Hey, man, Myra
1: damn,
0: don't do that to you. Myra don't look in your eyes like that?
1: In the first couple months, yeah.
0: Right. Do you look in Myra's eyes like that? I mean, it's kind of hard now with this gash that you got in your head. You know what I'm saying?
1: Yeah,
0: I thought you had a mean ass pimple up there, man.
1: Oh, no, dog.
0: I didn't know you had a Yael biting your face incident.
1: Yeah, biting my face down there.
2: That is
1: but look at, man,
2: video.
1: It's like they're in a relationship. They're singing to each other. They're dancing in the empty stadium. They're looking at each other with these twinkly eyes.
0: It's a video.
1: She's touching his face. Right. This dude's smiling. She's
0: hey, man, why don't you do this?
1: Giggling and laughing.
0: Spend your weekend making that same video with Myra.
2: Yeah.
0: Do that, man.
1: I do have access to SoFi Stadium.
0: Yeah, reenact it, man.
2: Dress up like him. You know, he's wearing a Tejana cowboy hat.
1: Yeah. White outfit. Yeah. Have her wear a dress, maybe.
0: Both of you guys are kind of, you know, smaller than a lady.
1: I don't know. I think too many years in, if we were to even try to be romantic, we would just laugh.
0: So it's over?
2: Really?
0: Is it really over?
1: Yeah, I don't know. I just think it's funny.
2: It's been so long.
1: Come on. The romance phase, you know,
0: well,
1: ends in like the
0: quest.
1: First year or
2: yeah,
1: 2 years.
2: Yeah, go shoot with
1: do
2: Quest.
1: It with Quest.
0: You ain't shooting with Quest?
1: This bastard's doing the little spin around to her.
2: He wants to be in there so bad.
1: He's playing the guitar. She's just looking at him, just mesmerized.
0: And the crazy thing about it, too, man, is he's talented. So
2: yeah,
1: that's
0: true. Another downfall.
1: Freaking
0: you know,
1: bastard,
0: something else he got over you.
1: They're even in the little cart. In
0: are you
1: going to
0: sit here and watch the whole video while we live on air?
2: So
0: dude, you're narrating back a video. Dude, this sounds mad personal.
1: I'm hating this dude like right now.
0: From now on, man.
3: We don't talk about Bruno.
0: All right, we're done. We don't talk about Bruno. We're done.

0: funny because I think that Drake was quiet for a while.
1: Wait, you think that
2: Drake
1: was quiet for a while?
0: Yeah, exactly. I think he was quiet for a while, and then out of nowhere, he gave us so many three albums.
1: Oh, gosh, yeah.
0: And now he's going to be dropping a project. He's going to be live streaming it on YouTube September 15th. Fear of Missing Out, FOMO. It's the one that he's been teasing, and he dropped it on his Instagram.
1: We don't quite know what it is yet.
0: It looks like it's going to be a project. I think it's going to be more music.
1: Damn.
0: I just feel like this is going to be like the slow winter vibe. It could be something else, you know? Right. But I just feel like it's going to be like a winter slow album. I don't know why. I feel like
1: a slow song from Drake, that's...
0: right?
1: Sounds crazy, right?
0: Right.
1: Yeah, I wouldn't think that Drake would do anything like that.
0: That's
1: wild, man. But you know what's crazy is, like, Drake has gotten into also the streaming side too.
0: Yeah,
1: you know what I'm saying? And I think Drake also understands that I can stream.
0: Yeah.
1: I don't have to walk into an outlet. I don't have to do this. I can stream. Yeah. I can do what I want. Yeah. We saw a lot of streaming. I mean, he was streaming all the Icebox stuff too in a certain way. You know what I'm saying? But now, and he'll pop up on the stream. So I think that's going to be his way to do certain things now.
0: It could be that. I mean, he also has dropped like a clothing line too. Mm-hmm. So it's like he's doing
1: Okay,
0: he does a lot of things, you know. So it could be anything, but I feel like it's going to be music for the winter. Why do you feel that? I don't know, because I feel like with the last three albums that he gave us, there was a little bit of everything. Like, I feel like he was always tapping into different sounds.
1: So I
0: like that about him. And I just feel like that's so Drake. Like, Drake always gives us something for the wintertime. So I think, you know, September, by the time that, like, we let the album marinate, it's going to be December, November.
1: I can't wait till hoodie weather.
0: Yeah, can't wait till
1: hoodie weather. But I'm going to tell you, I went to go see J. Cole, right?
0: Uh-huh.
1: The Fall Off Tour. For one, amazing show.
3: Nice.
1: Amazing show. Did 2 hours. Nobody on stage with another mic. No one came out in here like featuring, but give it up for. Killed it, the vocals. Man, the crowd was crazy. But you know what I do love about that? Speaking of Drake, I love that he really didn't fully involve himself in the Kendrick and Drake thing. And when it became the big three and it was shots fired and he came back, then he was like, you know what? I'm not doing this.
0: Yeah.
1: Because he had nothing to prove last night.
0: Mm.
1: It was no asterisk next to it from people that was really there to see him. So it was a good night, man.
0: Yeah.
1: And I think that Drake could have been also far removed if he didn't engage the way he thought it
0: would.
1: But I felt like Drake thought he was going to smoke Kendrick and it didn't happen.
0: I think so too. And the thing is that, like, I think that's why he was quiet for so long. Like, he gave us three albums. Now it's like, I feel like he was working. He was definitely in the
1: studio.
0: And
1: I always said, man, like, Drake going to be Drake.
0: Yeah.
1: You know what I'm saying?
0: No matter what.
1: Drake
0: going to
1: be Drake. And we already see it.
0: Yes, sir.
1: We definitely see it. So I don't know what the FOMO thing is.
0: I'm excited. I always get FOMO.
1: But whatever it is, I guess we got to watch it because I don't want to get FOMO.
0: Right.
1: Nope. All right, now, Louis G, we're coming back to you, my brother. What you got, homie?
3: Man, there's this dude in Staten Island that's recovering right now after he got struck by lightning.
1: I saw that, man.
3: And walked away alive.
1: Hey, man, he walked away alive?
3: What?

0: He didn't walk away dead?
1: No.
0: Wow, this dude is genius.
1: That's true.
0: Nah, but I'm telling you, man, the Ring camera picks up everything.
1: Yes, it does.
0: Yeah, we're going to come back. Louis G will do his presentation.
1: I was like, you're right.
0: Yeah, so y'all continue to hang out with us in the neighborhood. That's like when I say, man, all the way live in concert, you'll see the game. Like, right. Yeah. Like, we don't want to see, like, a deceased game. That's not going to happen.

0: camera that caught this guy walking in front of his house, and then he gets struck by lightning, bro.
1: Yeah, man.
0: And when he gets struck by lightning, you can hear the pain that he's going through, but he manages to get up and go back inside the house.
1: Yeah. This is him walking.
2: Yes, please come. Are you okay? I'm calling an ambulance for you.
1: That's him.
3: I'm sorry.
0: Were you hit? Or I'm sorry. Sorry for what, bro? What are you sorry about? He just got struck by lightning.
1: Hey, man, like, can you imagine?
0: What are you talking about?
1: Like, at some point, you got to think, when that hits you, you got to think, I'm dying.
0: Yes.
1: So I'm sorry, whatever it is, man, it's like, yeah, you when you hear that, that's crazy. And so he falls.
2: Please, come. Are you okay? I'm calling an ambulance for you.
1: Damn.
3: Oh my God. I'm sorry.
2: Were you hit or
1: Hey, man, I'd be like, dude, crazy, you gotta wait out there too, man. Yeah. Like, I don't need you touching something metal and I'll go with you.
0: Yeah, and obviously when he fell, you could tell that, like, you know, his pants got all, it looks like his pants got all burnt up, but I think it's just water and stains from it, but it looked like something out of, like, a cartoon movie where it's like,
1: That's crazy.
4: Just saying sorry, like, I'm like, was he saying sorry?
1: Hey, man, like, how I told you guys,
0: lucky to be alive.
4: Yeah.
1: Like, say, for instance, you're at a Karol G concert, 80,000 people. There's not one person in there to say, hey, man, I got struck by lightning.
4: Yeah,
1: exactly. I mean, you know what I'm saying? There's nobody on this floor or nobody in this building, I don't think. That's it, man. You know, damn, man. I remember when I got struck by lightning.
4: Yeah,
0: the odds of that are super high, bro. Yeah. He also says that, you know, he obviously had a bunch of hospital visits just to do multiple, like, body exams to make sure he was okay.
1: Yeah,
0: he had no burns. He's fine.
1: That's crazy.
0: But what it felt like to him.
5: It's right hands, burning sensation, tingling, numbness, pain, severe pain in both of my feet.
0: Yeah, that's crazy. That's a bar story right there.
1: Yeah, bro.
0: Yeah. That's what you just drink. Hey, you want to know a story real quick?
1: Hey,
0: you know, I got hit by lightning one time.
1: Hey, man.
0: Nah!
1: I wonder if that Dejan Love, the dude that was a scammer for the 49ers, we were like, damn, I should have did that story.
0: Yeah.
1: I got struck by lightning story.
0: That's
1: that's an unbelievable story,
0: that's
1: bro.
0: That's a lucky man right there.
1: There's nobody else that could say, hey, man, me too.
0: I know.
1: Like, dude, I remember when I got struck by lightning.
4: Not many people.
0: Nope.
1: That is crazy, man. Yeah. So we want to hear from you right now. Not that if you got struck by lightning, because we'll be here all night. So wait on the call. Can somebody just call? Lie, man. But what's your unbelievable story?
4: Ooh.
1: What's your unbelievable story? I always told you guys that we knew a guy. Or he lived in our apartment complex, and when he broke up with his girl, he had somebody shoot him.
4: Oh God!
1: Yeah, he had somebody shoot him, man. Then we all found out, so it was like it went from pity to like, come on, man.
0: Oh, come on.
1: Yeah.
0: God.
1: But what's your unbelievable story? Yours is just a story, you know. Hit us up 866-246-8923. That's 866-246-8923. Kendrick Lamar, Swimming Pools, Real 92.3, LA's new.

0: walked away.
1: Lucky dude.
0: Unbelievable. Yeah. Millions to one for your chances of surviving that. So we were just asking, what's your unbelievable story? We're going to bring Nikki into the neighborhood to see what's going down with Nikki. Nikki, hello.
2: Hello.
0: Hello there, Nikki. Shut Nikki, what city are you calling from, my love?
2: I am calling from Culver City, baby.
0: Culver City up in here, home of the Centaurs. Hello. All righty now. What's your favorite story, Nikki? What's your unbelievable story that you have for us?
2: Okay, big. This just happened yesterday.
0: Uh-oh.
2: So check this out. I used to live in New York City about 10 years ago, and I was walking around the park with one of my friends, and you know, anything happens in New York. So I had a man taking pictures for his portfolio. Just like, he was very nice. It wasn't like a creeper type of vibe, right? So he was taking pictures. He asked if he could take pictures of us individually, which we said yes. It was fine, no biggie. And then yesterday, my cousin, he got a new job working in mental health. So he sends me a picture of my picture on one of his slides saying, this is Shay. Shay is a Hispanic woman who suffers from schizophrenia.
0: Oh,
2: my picture.
0: And you took that picture 10 years ago?
2: Yes, I took that picture 10 years ago in New York, and now he's training in L.A. with people with mental health, and apparently...
0: You're schizophrenic.
2: Yes.
0: That is...
3: Bro, what?
0: Nikki, that's... Yeah, that's unbelievable.
1: So you used it, like, as an example? Yes. Like, just like a...
2: Yeah, so they use it as, like... In this case scenario, what would you do? How would you help this person?
0: So you in the pamphlet. You are in the pamphlet. You're in the brochure.
1: Yes. Oh, my God.
0: That is crazy.
3: Yeah, that is.
0: No telling in the last 10 years, Nikki, how many times they used your image.
3: Yeah. That's
0: because now they're using
2: AI. I have no idea.
0: Now they're using AI images.
3: Right.
0: It's like, we don't know who this person is.
2: Yeah, right.
0: So for 10 years, oh, my God, you've been a schizophrenic.
3: Right.
0: You've probably been a drug addict. You've probably been a single mom.
3: Yeah.
0: A parolee. Yeah. Oh, my God, that's hilarious.
3: Yeah.
0: And you have the picture now?
2: Yeah, I do have the picture now.
0: I'm going to put you on hold. We're not going to use it, but I want you to send it to us. I just want to see it.
3: That's crazy all the way around.
0: Yeah.

0: over that picture. So check your DM. While she was saying unbelievable, she took a picture 10 years ago in New York, and now she's a schizophrenic.
1: Right.
0: In a, you know, pamphlet, in a booklet.
1: Playing with mental health is wild.
0: Yeah, yeah, but I think it's one of them things where they're helping people, but damn.
1: Right, they lied on her name.
0: Like, in a major way. So we bring LaShonda into the neighborhood and see what's going down with LaShonda up in here. LaShonda, hello.
2: Hello.
0: Hello there, LaShonda, LaShonda. What city are you calling from?
2: Wichita, Kansas.
0: Wichita, Kansas. I heard that. Damn, okay. I ain't mad at you. Welcome. All right, hello. Now, LaShonda from Wichita, Kansas. LaShonda from Wichita, Kansas. What's your unbelievable story?
2: Oh, man, big. One time, me and my sister, we was about, I would say, 7 years old, and we were walking our friend home, and all of a sudden, the sky started turning red. Like, really red, and we was all, like, you know, looking like, what's going on? So, you know what? We told our friend, you on your own. So, I was like, I'm going back home. But then, all of a sudden, the wind started picking up, and then it started getting real bad. And next thing you know, it's this huge tornado.
0: Okay, hold on. I'm going to stop you right there. You from Wichita, Kansas. Is this, you're not doing Wizard of Oz, are you?
2: Absolutely not.
0: Okay, good. You know what I mean? Like, oh, we're not in Kansas anymore. All righty. Yeah, okay. All righty. So, the sky went red, and then, a tornado came?
2: Yeah, a big old huge tornado. And we turned around. Me and my sister turned around and started picking up trash cans and stuff. We was like, run. So, we started running real fast. And then, thank God, there was this ditch. We just jumped in the ditch. And then just, like, bent down, and the tornado, like, rolled over us.
0: Oh, my
2: God. And we were literally thought we were dead. We was like, I love you, I love you, I love you.
0: Oh, my God.
2: It was crazy.
0: Saying the last, like, I love you. And then that's one thing, when it passed, like, man, get your hands off me. You was all scared. No, I wasn't. I wasn't scared. Damn. Hey, man, tell me that didn't sound like Wizard of Oz at first. If she would have saw, like, then a dog was in there, and it was a little Toto. Like, me and my dog Toto, and there was a lion and a scarecrow. I was like, oh, come on. Then she's from Wichita, Kansas. Are you listening to us through the app, through the IR app?
2: I am listening to you through the Apple app.
0: Go ahead now. I ain't mad at you. I'm glad at you. Welcome to the neighborhood. All righty now. What's your unbelievable story? Hit us up 866-246-8923. That's 866-246-8923. Nipsey Hussle. My man Nip. Roddy Rich. Yes, Racks in the middle.

See me in the street still. I've been fighting battles up a steep hill. They gave my road dog 12, it was a sweet deal. And I've been riding solo trying to rebuild.

0: Hit us up, man. What's your unbelievable story? We want to hear from you right now. We're going to bring Anonymous into the neighborhood to see what's going down with Anonymous up in here. Anonymous, hello.
1: Hello.
0: Hello there. No need to ask Anonymous what city you calling from. Anonymous, what's your unbelievable story?
1: In high school, I got caught up in a drive-by shooting.
0: Damn, what happened, Anonymous?
1: Driving through, somebody thought we were somebody else, and we got shot at. And everybody was safe, but no problem. Got over the trauma. That's not the unbelievable part.
0: So you say that... go ahead, keep going.
1: Yeah, so, you know, people get caught up in drive-bys all the time, unfortunately. But the thing that happened is 20 years later, the shooter's kid, shooter's son, was in my class.
0: Are you serious? So when you guys got caught up in the drive-by, they arrested the person, or you guys knew who did the drive-by on you?
1: Yeah, we knew, and we didn't tell anybody.
0: And fast forward 20 years later, the person that was the shooter, their son was in your class.
1: Correct.
0: Did you low-key give him a fail?
1: I couldn't. He actually, he got kicked out because he cheated. But
0: okay.
2: But, wow.
1: Yeah, father like son.
0: Yeah, you said it. I mean, Anonymous, at any point, do you tell him, like, hey, yo, I know your dad, or you just don't have that conversation? No.
1: What had happened is that the son started talking about his auntie, and I knew who his auntie was, and, you know, her brother was the shooter.
2: Oh, my God. Damn. That is unbelievable.
0: Hell, yeah.
2: 20 years later?
0: I'd just be looking at him like, oh, man. Yeah. Like, man, do you know what your dad tried to do to us?
3: Hell yeah.
0: All righty now. We want to hear from you. What's your unbelievable story? Hit us up, 866-246-8923. That's 866-246-8923. And also do continue to hang out with us in the neighborhood, man. Your 810, this is the Win phone tab. We got your tickets, your two-day tickets, yep. The Complex Con. So make sure that you're hanging out with us in the neighborhood right now. Snoop Dogg, Gin and Juice, Real 92.

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So let's go ahead and get into your 810. This is to win phone tap. FedEx is what Luther calls to ask about some suspicious questions about some packages. Let's go ahead and get into your phone tap on the 10s right here. Big Boi Neighborhood.

0: I need to send out some packages, right?
1: How many packages you're shipping?
0: I'm going to break them down into three different packages. Each one is a kilo.
1: Is there a declared value?
0: Ah, boy, I would have to say street value. Each one is probably about $25,000. Do I have to put a return address on this?
1: Is it coming back to you?
0: Oh, I hope not.
1: Would it be billed to your account number, sir?
0: No, I don't want to leave no paper trail on it. Y'all take cash, right?
1: Yes, sir.
0: Okay, cool.
1: $465.75.
0: Oh, that ain't no thing compared to what I'm about to make if these make it there safely. You think about making any extra money?
1: No, sir. Not like that. I'm sorry.
0: Oh, okay. I'm just checking, you know. Each one teach one. Don't hide it, divide it. Can you put like a note on my account? Make sure they don't run no dogs across my package or break this down.
1: Can you hold for one moment?
0: Yeah, go ahead.
2: Here you come.
0: I'm about to call the police.
3: Hi, sir.
0: Hello.
3: Yes, I'm a supervisor.
0: How you doing? I got to ship these three different packages out, right?
3: And what are you shipping? What are the contents?
0: Birds.
3: Birds? We don't accept birds.
0: Not birds. Not chirp, chirp, chirp. Not them kind of birds. I'm a chicken hawk. Have y'all caught any packages going through there lately?
3: Oh, yeah.
0: Ooh.
3: Yeah, and we have your file here, so we'll be reporting this to security.
0: That's not good.
3: Yeah, I wouldn't recommend sending anything that's illegal.
0: Oh, it's not illegal?
3: Oh, okay.
0: Who said it was illegal? See, now you're putting words in my mouth.
3: Okay, because you're asking if we're going to inspect your package, and, you know.
0: That doesn't mean that something is illegal.
3: Okay. Well, what are you sending again?
0: Okay, so you're thinking I'm sending drugs.
3: Well, you're asking if we're going to, we have the right to inspect every package.
0: Now she's thinking, now I'm a drug dealer.
3: You asked about dogs sniffing the package. The only reason anyone would use dogs is to sniff out contraband.
0: No, I was just wondering, do dogs sniff the package? Because I don't want dogs sniffing on my mail.
3: It's unlikely they would be.
0: And matter of fact, since you know to my account, I'm also going to report you. I thank you very much, okay?
3: Okay.
2: Hey, man, I love how she said we noted your account. I'm like, what account?
4: Hi.
2: What account are you talking about? The Mickey Figgy Mix hit is going down. DJ Quest is up in here. What up, Questify?
5: What's good, Big?
2: Maintaining, my brother. Once again, happy Friday to you, man.
5: Happy Friday to you, sir.
2: I would take that quest. You got any clubs or anything this weekend?
5: Nah, I took the weekend off, bro.
2: Really?
5: Going to Laughlin.
2: Oh, yeah. You going to Laughlin?
5: Yeah, going with the fam.
2: I heard that, man. Yeah. Enjoy that weekend, man. Yes, you going up for Labor Day? Oh,
5: yes,
2: my Lord,
5: sir.
2: Man. This is one of the busiest travel days.
5: Yeah.
2: Man, what about you, Chipotle DJ? You going to be anywhere?
6: Yeah, I'm going to be at Panama Joe's in Long Beach.
2: Is that another
6: tomorrow.
2: Restaurant?
6: Yes, it is.
2: Damn. This dude.
6: I got the restaurant.
2: J. Cole on tour doing arenas.
6: Bring some food, dog.
2: This dude doing, like, man. So, where you going to be at?
6: Panama Joe's in Long Beach.
2: So, it's a restaurant and bar or something?
6: Yep.
2: So
6: Saturday.
2: During the day, they serve food, and at night, they become a club. Okay.
6: Yep.
2: Yeah. And it's called Panama Joe's. Huh?
6: Panama Joe's in Long Beach.
2: In Long Beach, Saturday
6: Second
2: night.
6: Street. Saturday.
2: Yeah, man. Sounds like that's going to be on the hook.
7: Yeah, brother.
2: Man, it seems like it's going to be tens of people there.
7: Yeah.
6: It's going to be lit.
2: Yeah, man. Going to be gone.
6: The lights are going to be lit.
2: Yeah, man.
6: They never turn them on.
2: Oh, man.
7: Go ahead.
2: Is it a free entrance?
6: You know,
7: of
6: I don't
7: course
6: know.
7: It is.
2: Oh, you don't even know when to sign your rider contract? Is it a 2-drink minimum?
5: Yeah. Right. 2 tacos, dog.
2: Yeah. Yeah. All right. Well, there it is. We're calling him the Chipotle DJ.
7: Yeah,
2: Jay Savvy. He's taking it on the road over to, where you at? Willoughby?
6: Panama Joe's.
2: All right, now. How many packages did Luther say he was shipping? In your 18 Listen to Win phone tab, how many packages did Luther say he was shipping? You get it correct, you got your 2-day tickets to Complex Con. Hit us up, 866-246-8923. 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
8: Yeah.

0: Labor Day weekend. It is here, man. No, believe that Quest said he's going to Laughlin. You hanging with the family this weekend?
1: Yeah, with my friends. Remember they're throwing the early 2000s birthday party?
0: The early 2000s.
1: Yes, sir.
0: Yeah, I probably had a family over. It could be my birthday weekend or next weekend. My birthday's on the 8th, so we shall see.
1: Period.
0: But anyway, man, we do have your pair of tickets, your two-day tickets to Complex Con.
1: Yep.
0: We're going to bring Nikki into the neighborhood to see what's going down with Nikki up in here. Nikki, hello.
2: Hello.
0: Hello there, Nikki. Nikki, what city are you calling from?
2: Long Beach, Cali.
0: All righty, Nikki from Long Beach, Strong Beach. You call slipping, it's the wrong beach. All righty now, your 18 listen to win phone tap. How many packages did Luther say he was shipping?
2: He said he was shipping 3.
0: Yes, he was. Congratulations to you, Nikki. Nikki from Long Beach. Nikki from Long Beach, you got yourself two-day tickets to Complex Con. It's going down October 3rd and October 4th. 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Once again, congratulations to you, Nikki. Do continue to hang out with us in the neighborhood. We want to hear from you as well, man. We were talking about the guy that got struck by lightning.
1: Yeah.
0: And he is alive.
3: Alive.
0: So what's your unbelievable story? What's an unbelievable story that happened to you or you just know of? Hit us up, 866-246-8923. Two chains. I'm different. 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Big Boy's
1: Big
0: neighborhood.
1: Boy. I'm different. Yeah, I'm different.

0: Let me get on air. Mariana and our producer Savvy was about to squab in here. Get ready to squabble up. Yeah, man. Come on now. Alrighty, Mighty through the potty.
1: I'm scared.
0: Carol G, Bruno Mars, what you got, my love?
1: Well, you know, the song is called Still, and Carol G and Bruno Mars. Bruno Mars, they collabed together. They collabed on this song.
0: Don't let him knock you off your square. Whoop his ass if you have to.
1: Right.
0: You want to shut down and come back?
1: Kind of, low key.
0: This is Still right here.

0: the music video is out. It is so good. It's like kind of like very simple, but it also just like makes me feel like, wow, this is real love, and they're not even together. Right. Like, I really fell for it.
1: That's why Louis hated it so much.
0: Yeah, I know.
1: He thought he saw like a chemistry in it.
0: Yeah.
1: You know what I'm saying? Which he felt chemistry.
0: Yeah. You know, he wanted to be in there so bad.
1: Yeah, man. Like, and they shot a lot of that so far.
0: A lot of it, yes.
1: Like, it looked like during rehearsals or
0: That's
1: something.
0: That's the
1: like
0: one
1: that,
0: that your wife was at, right?
1: I mean, if I'm not mistaken. Yeah, Vera loved it, man. When they came out, she just texted me and just said, Bruno, in all capital letters. Like, yeah, I was over at Yeet with Jaden. You know what I'm saying?
0: Yeah.
1: You know, she was over there. It was covering different concerts. Yeah, in a major way.
0: You know but yeah, it's like the whole, you can tell in the whole stadium that like it was probably when they were rehearsing.
1: Yeah.
0: I'm not sure, but they're dancing in there. It looks like their vibe, honestly. Yeah. So I really like the music video. But for some reason, that song gives me this song from Selena Quintanilla. It gives off the I Could Fall in Love.
1: Oh, yeah.
0: I don't know why. Yeah, I could be wrong, but.
1: Do we have it up here? Oh, so you got this. You got.

0: don't know why.
1: Hey, man, I think Little Ballad. Yeah. I think this is the one that Vero also called the Selena song.
0: Yeah.
1: Yeah, man.
0: But, man, that whole album, I've been
1: playing. With the Karol G one?
0: Yes. Oh, yeah. The No Me Arrepiento de Sentir. And the definition is I don't regret feeling. So, I guess that's why I like it. Because it's like, she gave us a little bit of everything. You know, a little bit something to dance to, something to, like, cry to. That album is so good.
1: Hey, dude, her show was amazing.
0: Mm-hmm.
1: I mean, like, amazing.

0: every city that he go to, everybody want that J. Cole.
1: Wow.
0: And he was like, yeah, I used to be able to, you know, do an hour and a half show. Yeah. And then I could go to the studio if we had a club, go to the club. He was like, man, now he's on shutdown. Yeah. So when I see, like, Karol G, I'm like, dude, it's a, you know, it's a tool.
1: Yeah.
0: You got to shut it down,
1: for sure,
0: man. I ain't mad at her. I'm glad at her. Mm-hmm. Do continue to hang out with us in the neighborhood. Louis G, what you got with Beyonce, my brother?
2: Beyonce celebrated a birthday. Girl. She put out a, like, remastered album of her B-Day album. Oh. And she has some new music with Selena.
0: Selena.
2: And Maluma, bro.
0: Go ahead now.

0: celebrate her birthday by releasing this like 20th anniversary B-Day remastered album with some new music, dog. Okay. And she's singing in Spanish.
1: Okay, now.
0: Yeah, she has a song called El Emplazable.
1: Oh.

0: Beyonce.
1: Go ahead, dog. And she has another one with Alejandro Fernandez also. Oh, Jesus. But she's very honest about it, and she says, you know, her Spanish is not that well.
2: My Spanish is not very good looking. Okay?
1: Okay.
0: Probably shouldn't add that, okay?
1: My Spanish is not very good, okay?
0: Damn, I ain't mad at her.
1: Yeah, dog. She has another version of Get Me Bodied. I see another irreplaceable version on there. It's 31 songs on
0: Jesus
1: this new
0: Christ.
1: Thing. Yeah.
0: 31 songs.
1: Yeah, there's a song called Amor Gitano with Alejandro Fernandez.
3: Am I going to be the hater? Because
1: no,
3: I don't know if I like it. But you know what? But
0: I
3: love
0: look on your face.
3: I like Beyonce, though. Don't get me wrong. And I like Maluma as well. But I don't know if I don't know what it was about the song. I don't know if it's because it's a Selena, like, kind of like. But I I've heard her sing in Spanish as well. And she, you know, you cannot never deny Queen B.
0: Right. So the irreplaceable song in Spanish. I noticed the look on your face. You're like,
3: And I don't know. Yeah, I don't know why. But I'm like, I'm giving big hater right now because I feel like everyone's loving it.
0: No, you're giving big opinion. You know what I'm saying? You're giving big opinion right now.

0: Like, yeah, but I could tell in your face. And I was like,
1: I don't know.
0: And then is it some things that you don't touch too?
1: I think that's what it is. I think it's the Selena that I'm like, oh, I don't know.
2: Texas queens together? Come on.
1: But hey, I do love Beyonce, you know. Right. I can't discredit her.
0: But this one's just not you.
1: I don't think so, yeah.
0: Totally.
2: The family's excited for it. They love it. So I saw some of them posting how they were like, damn.
0: Which family is that, Louis?
2: The Selena family.
0: Yeah, okay. I want you to say it.
1: All right.
0: We talking about his family.
2: Yeah, my family loves it, bro. Hey, dude.
0: My sister Stephanie loved it.
1: Yael.
0: Yael and Myra loved it. We're playing it right now. You know? But there's somebody we're supposed to say happy birthday to.
2: Oh, happy birthday to my sister Stephanie.
0: Oh, my God, dude.
2: Happy birthday, Steph.
0: Thank God I remember.
2: Yeah.
0: Happy birthday, Stephanie.
2: I missed it yesterday, but yeah, we're celebrating her birthday this weekend.
0: Right. Happy birthday, Stephanie. Yes. Your brother forgot. Brought you up in the story.
1: A little delayed.
0: You know what I'm saying? Shy Glizzy. Gold Link.

0: who never like your stuff, are they haters?
1: I've seen this.
0: Yeah. You know, I didn't want to fall into that saying, but then after I came across this post and this guy broke it down, it kind of makes sense.
2: Friends that don't like anything you post, whether you're building a business, trying to become a creator, or just posting for fun, if they never like, never comment, never share, and it's free, by the way, all of it, they do not want to see you win. I have friends that have never, ever interacted with a single thing I posted. Years of content, nothing. And if I ask them about it, they'll tell me, oh, I never see your stuff. You're lying. I post every single day. I'm everywhere. The algorithm shows you what your friends are doing. You saw it. You scrolled right past it. And the crazy part is that a like costs nothing. A comment takes 5 seconds. When someone won't give you 5 free seconds of support, it tells you a lot about how much they value your friendship. So pay attention to who shows up. It tells you everything.
1: That's real. Yeah. I always say, man, if your friends don't, who will?
0: Exactly.
1: Like, there's sometimes, man, when somebody, like, open up a restaurant or a clothing line or whatever, and I'll go buy their stuff. You know what I'm saying?
0: Yeah.
1: I'll make
0: support.
1: Sure. Yeah, and it's like, oh, you could have got it. And I'm like, man, if we don't, who will? We should buy it first.
0: Yes.
1: You know what I'm saying? So I can see that. Some people could think that it is petty.
0: Yeah.
1: But especially if you're starting like a business or you need something. Yeah,
0: yeah.
1: Man, boom, just get it.
0: Absolutely.
1: Up.
3: I understand the beginning, the initial support, yes. But if you're that guy that's literally worried about your friends not like doing that and calling people out, like that just...
1: That's for one, like,
3: I don't appreciate it.
1: For like, one, they're not your friend and you're not your friend.
3: Yeah.
1: There's a different definition.
3: Like, I got a homeboy who started, he just got into a restaurant venture, right?
0: Okay.
3: And, you know, he never bugs me. Louis, post this, repost that, la, la, la. But when I see his post, I like him.
0: Mm-hmm.
3: And then when he invites me over, hey, we're doing some type of photo shoot, can you swing by just to grab some video?
0: Yeah.
3: For sure, 100%. But he not once ever be like, damn, Louis, you never hit me on, you never like our post, you never repost my post all the time. And I'm like, I don't feel like posting pupusas every other day.
1: right.
3: Yeah. I mean, either I love him, but I'm not going to, you know, I support you.
1: I just don't want also, there's some things,
3: like
1: if it's personal, it's cool.
3: Yeah,
1: but
3: yeah.
1: Sometimes I just don't want my stuff looking like an ad either.
0: Yeah.
1: You know what I'm saying?
0: Yeah.
3: Exactly.
1: Yeah, over here with the homie, if you need a Nissan.
3: Yeah.
1: You know
3: what
1: I'm saying? My homie coming out with a toothbrush line.
0: Right. Yeah. And I think there is levels too. You also don't want to make your own page look like you're just out here promoting everything.
1: Yeah. But if you're on there and you just hit a little like, all right, cool.
0: Yeah. Like, I'm not
1: But my man right here, he sound a little salty.
0: Yeah.
1: He sound a little upset. You know what I'm saying?
0: Yeah, somebody. Yeah, I'm upset. That hit home for him.
1: He got the camera like Tupac. What's going on here?
0: Yeah, because for me, like, one of my friends has a eyebrow business, and like, any chance that I see her stuff, I'm always liking it. I'm always reposting.
1: Same thing to go see her.
0: Yeah, I do.
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0: All right, I got a question for the ladies.
1: The ladies.
0: Do you find guys attractive who go out on, like, you know, when it's a date or something and they get dressed up, but they're wearing, like, LeBron James basketball edition gold shoes?
2: Oh, man.
3: No, it doesn't go.
0: Or
3: it
0: my friend's case, he had this, like, PlayStation Nike collaborated shoes, and I was like,
1: man, you got the PlayStation. Man, it about to be sound crazy when you say, what are those? Like, you don't know what those are? Those are rare. Dr. Jane, hang with us in the neighborhood.

0: Real 92.3, LA's new home for hip hop. Yes, it is Friday. Happy Friday to you. Big Boy's Big neighborhood, boy. Luigi is up in here. What up, Ludo?
1: I want to ask this question to everybody out there, specifically the women.
2: The ladies. All right,
1: so the other day we were out and about, and one of my boys who I haven't seen in a minute kind of pulled up with this, his new girlfriend, and I'm looking at the dude, and I'm like, yeah, like he has a really, like, really attractive girlfriend. I'm like, dog, mm-hmm. I'm like, surprised you pulled that, right?
2: Oh,
1: and
2: damn.
1: Then I'm like, he's a little dork every so often, right? Right. A little okay. Geeky, dog. And then I realized his outfit on what he was wearing, and he was like a nice shirt, some nice jeans. And then he's wearing like these weird like Nike basketball PlayStation edition shoes. And I'm like, what's going on, dog? And I'm like, y'all are kind of dope, bro, just to like make conversation. Uh-huh. And he's like, yeah, bro, these are like the PG PlayStation edition shoes and blah, blah, blah. And I had to pay for them and they cost like $350. You can't really get these anymore. And I'm like, yeah, all right. And in my head, I'm like, dog, you look like a dork.
2: Oh, really?
1: Like, I'm just saying, like, there's just
2: You didn't take a picture of it.
1: No, but there's just like some basketball shoes, man, that are like,
3: are those
2: the ones you're
1: they're
2: wearing?
1: Similar to it. Oh, I was just looking up. I can't find the exact. One.
2: Man, you corny!
0: But you probably got to go downtown to the alley to find the knockoff of that.
3: But, wait, they're actual PlayStation?
1: Well, they're like, you know, whatever. They do collabs or something.
3: Oh,
1: and it's like
3: what?
1: It's a collaboration with them.
3: My God.
1: But whatever it is, it's just these basketball shoes.
2: Some tennis shoe enthusiast probably out there like, he had the PlayStation edition? You don't know those?
1: Yeah, them joints.
0: Yeah, man.
1: But I'm sitting there, I'm like, dude, the girls find this? Like, I that's not me, bro. Like, I'm not big into, like, you know, oh my God, I got to get the new LeBrons. Oh, I got to get the new Steph Currys. But even the Steph Curry basketball shoes are kind of meant for like basketball. I know kids wear them, teenagers, obviously. Right. They're market. Yeah. But
2: you're just saying that there's some shoes that grown ass men should wear.
1: Yeah, shoes probably should not wear, dog.
0: What do you think about that, Marty?
1: With the nice
3: outfit. Yeah, I don't know if I like those. Like, I feel like they look good if you're playing basketball. You know, like they make sense for that. Yeah. But I just.
2: Did they throw the outfit off too, though?
1: Oh, 1,000%.
3: Yeah, no.
1: Bro.
3: Not if you're wearing a nice tee with some nice pants. Like, right. Like, what? It doesn't
2: Are
3: go.
2: Are you a tennis shoe person, though?
3: I like a guy that could dress. Yeah, I do.
1: Right?
3: Yeah.
2: See, Ide that worked with us, Ide was a tennis shoe girl.
3: Yeah.
2: Like, she was a, you know.
3: Yeah. I definitely would, care about the shoes.
2: She would line up all that.
3: Yeah.
1: Like, Ide would appreciate the shoes and be like, oh, okay. But then she'd be like, why are you wearing them with that?
2: Oh, yeah. Oh, okay. So they, I mean? The matchup
1: they
2: was bad, too.
1: They just don't match whatsoever. Gotcha. Dog, and I'm sitting there, I'm like, am I just tripping? Or?
3: It sounds like it doesn't match. Even from the way that you were telling me that he was wearing the shirt, like, it's a nice T-shirt.
2: Let me tell you what's sad. About
1: has
2: his
1: the
2: outfit,
1: PS
2: though.
1: On the tongue,
3: yeah,
1: from
3: no.
1: PlayStation. I'm like,
2: PlayStation. Let me tell you what's sad about this, though.
3: Yeah.
2: Is that now we're on air talking about this
3: I
2: guy.
3: I know. I kind of feel
1: bad. Oh, yeah. It's kind of messed up.
2: Yeah,
1: yeah,
2: man.
1: And again, he probably has a cool shoot selection, but maybe some Air Force Ones, bro, for like a date. You know what I mean? Like,
2: right. But he probably don't like Air Force Ones.
3: And some VaporMaxes.
2: Yeah, man.
1: I just trip out when I see these grown men with like, oh, you got the Steph Currys on right now. I'm like,
2: I love when people wear the, like, damn near the whole basketball outfit.
1: Oh, yeah.
3: Yeah. Oh, headband.
2: Yeah, like, what team you play for? All righty, Dejan Love.
3: Hooper Dreams.
2: You scammer. Now people going to do the Dejan Love, the 49ers camera.
1: Yeah,
2: now
1: yeah.
2: Every time somebody scam, we're going to be like, oh, he Dejaning right now.
3: Yeah.
2: You know, they're Dejaning, man.
1: Scamming him.
2: I'm glad you told him live on air, Lou.
3: Right.
2: That's always nice.
3: At least.
1: Yeah, put those in the closet, big dog.

0: Real 92.3, LA's new home for hip hop. Yesterday is Friday. Happy Friday to you. Yep. Marty on it and the neighborhood. Marty to the party. What you got?
1: I came to a realization that I think guys are a little more simple when it comes to birthdays.
0: Oh, yeah. Oh, my God.
1: And yes. I didn't really pay attention to that until, like, my friend, whose man is going to be, it was his birthday during the week, but we're celebrating his birthday on the weekend. He's throwing, like, this early 2000s party, but she was texting the group chat because he's also our friend, you know? Mm-hmm. So we're like, oh, like, what is he? Like, want, you know, we're trying to like get him something, and she sends us his list, right? And the list is so simple, like, it's like, I'm like, oh my God, this is like, it's
0: you
1: just
0: see that- I'm smiling over here already because I know,
1: and I know for your birthday, usually when you say something like it's the most simple things that you want, and his he wants an Amazon gift card, he wants either That's two nice. Black Shaka t-shirts,
0: nice.
1: a size 12 Vans, or trolley gummies. Very nice. Simple, man. Yeah. Shout out Mundo, and they're like the hostess with the mostest too. So like when they host, like they go all out.
0: Is this
1: so,
0: one that you guys go to their house or they
1: yes,
0: do something?
1: They're the ones that like they throw like the parties and
0: they
1: like
0: get them something.
1: Yeah, exactly. That's
0: People
1: what you know.
0: Have
1: we
0: so
1: ask.
0: Many black shirts,
1: right?
0: But you know what's crazy with me? Like my birthday is coming up, right?
1: Mm-hmm.
0: And my wife keep asking, "What do you want? What do you want?" And I'm simple.
1: Yeah,
0: you know what I'm saying? Like I get Fusion blades for to shave my head.
1: Yeah,
0: I get Amazon gift card. Yeah. I get a gas gift card or a gift card to a supermarket. Like, yeah, I'm not crazy.
1: That's
0: like
1: insane.
0: Yeah, and it's a lot of thought. You know what
1: I'm
0: saying?
1: Yeah, it is. But I realize like when it's my birthday, or even you know, you guys know my birthday month.
0: Right.
1: I don't.
0: Oh
1: I gotta let everybody know that it's Gemini season, and I want to celebrate.
0: And you talked about it the whole season.
1: Every weekend,
0: it's
1: I gotta
0: crazy.
1: Get
0: you
1: out.
0: You still talk about it now?
1: I know,
0: Virgo
1: right?
0: Season.
2: Christ. It's over.
1: Yeah. But yeah, Louis, what do you want? Like,
2: you know what I love? I love if I could do the things that I don't need to go shopping for. Like, if someone re-ups me on like boxers or socks or just plain shirts like that, I'll be like, hell yeah, dude.
1: That's crazy. Because my dad's the same. Even when it's Christmas, he'll be like, yeah, mija, unos calcetines, like a pair of socks, like the good socks. Like, and I'm like, okay.
0: Like my wife know that if I get like some Air Force Ones, she's like, oh my God.
2: Yeah.
0: You know what I'm saying?
1: You're
0: I'm like,
1: those.
0: Oh my God. Yeah,
1: I love that.
0: Yeah,
1: it's also like
0: simple.
1: Yeah, I don't have to go out there like looking for anything. Well, when I do get a man,
0: and then there it is.
1: Yeah.
0: You know what I'm saying? But then also, it's some of the things that it's the thought.
1: Yeah,
0: like,
1: yeah
0: I'm not tripping off for anything crazy. It's like, man, if my son or my daughter they write me a note,
2: yeah,
0: oh man, that's amazing, man.
2: The
0: That's
2: one thing
0: amazing.
2: I don't like is when they buy me colognes or something.
0: Oh, yeah.
1: I was
2: just like,
0: don't change me up.
2: Yeah, like my parents literally buy me the same cologne every single year. It's the Chanel Allure Sport. That's the only one I wear.
0: And that's the one you wear? Yeah, see, I don't wear cologne.
1: Okay.
0: So when somebody gave me a cologne, I'm just like, like even my brother, there's a scent I used to wear, and he tried to change my scent.
1: Right.
0: You know what I'm saying? Yeah. Like he brought me which was beautiful, but it wasn't the scent I wear anymore.
1: Right,
0: You know what I'm saying? But yeah. Shout out to our guy, Ty Hollywood. Got 80 different colognes. For real. And he'll tell you have 80 different
1: that
0: colognes.
1: That is so true.
0: Mall, shout out, so Ty Hollywood, your birthday, bro. Cologne. Y'all continue to hang with us in the neighborhood. Big boy.

Real 92.3, LA's new home for hip-hop, Big Boy Neighborhood. Yesterday is Friday. Happy Friday to you. We're going to get into your 9:10 phone tap. And also, you want to pay very close attention to when we come back from the phone tap. We got your tickets to Complex Con, so make sure that you're hanging out with us in the neighborhood. Right now, this is Dropping Off Dad. Let's get into your 9:10 phone tap right here, Big Boy's Neighborhood.

0: Hello, this is... Can I help you?
1: Yeah, I was calling about some information for my father.
0: How old is your father?
1: He's 81 years of age.
0: Okay.
1: He just need an extra eye on him.
0: Would you like to take a tour?
1: So I could just bring him down right now?
0: Sure.
1: Okay, that's fine. Dad, get your jacket.
0: Were you thinking of leaving him here tonight?
1: Yeah, I'm just going to leave him there. And then in about another 2 weeks or a month, that's when I'll be able to pay.
0: Hi.
1: Hold on. Dad, can you get your jacket?
2: I can't find it.
1: We're going to go to your new house right now.
0: No, Luther, you can't just drop him off. Without some money up front, I just can't take someone.
1: So this is just a hard phone call for me to make.
0: I can't take him.
1: I'm sorry. I just don't know what to do, ma'am.
0: Well, I can't take him.
1: I just... Get your jacket!
2: What?
1: Just say hello to my dad.
0: No, Luther.
2: What? Hello?
0: Put your son back on.
1: I'm on the phone too,
0: okay.
1: Ma'am.
2: Margaret?
1: Margaret is at the place I'm about to take you to right now.
2: What?
0: Luther.
1: This is Margaret here. Say hello,
0: no,
1: Margaret.
0: No, it is not. Luther.
1: I'm on my way.
0: I'll call the police. He'll end up in jail. I'm telling you.
2: What did I do?
0: I can't take him.
2: Stop yelling.
0: I cannot keep him here. It's against the law. I will have to call the police.
1: Why?
0: Because I can't take him.
1: Because I'm a failure.
0: You take him someplace else. I cannot take
1: him.
0: Why
1: are you screaming at me now?
0: Because you're acting ridiculous.
1: Why am I acting ridiculous? Because I'm trying to
0: drop your father off
1: yes.
0: to any place.
1: Well, I'm just going to drop him off in the front, and I know that you guys won't just leave him out there.
0: Luther, you can't just drop someone off at the door.
1: Ma'am, I'm burning up my minutes right now. I'll just talk to you when I get there.
0: Well, I'm not going to be here.
1: All righty. Well, just leave word that my dad will be there, and he's wearing the burgundy V-neck.
0: Responsibility. He's
1: well, he's our responsibility. It takes a village.
0: You better work.
2: What?
1: Come on, girl. All righty. We're on our way.
2: Margaret.
3: Margaret.
4: Hey, did we just say Margaret sometime? That was our producer, Jason.
3: Margaret.
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0: 92.3, LA's new home for hip hop. Yes, it is Friday. Good morning to you. All righty now. We got something for you, man. We are taking over Las Vegas. 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Sir. We're taking over T-Mobile Arena in lovely Las Vegas. September 18th and 19th, we got Cardi B, Snoop Dogg, Ciara, and many, many more. 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
2: My baby just texted, she don't love me no more. 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
1: left
2: me, now you know how I go.

0: Real 92.3, LA's new home for hip hop, big boys neighborhood. Yes, it is Friday. Mighty to the potty up here. Mighty to the potty, Mariana. What you got?
1: It's funny because I think that Drake was quiet for a while.
0: Wait, you think that
2: Drake
0: was quiet for a while?
1: Yeah, exactly. I think he was quiet for a while, and then out of nowhere, he gave us so many albums.
0: Oh, my gosh, yeah.
1: And now he's going to be dropping a project. He's going to be live streaming it on YouTube September 15th. Fear of Missing Out, FOMO. It's the one that he's been teasing, and he dropped it on his Instagram.
0: We don't quite know what it is yet.
1: It looks like it's going to be a project. I think it's going to be more music.
0: Damn.
1: I feel like this is going to be like the slow winter vibe. It could be something else, you know,
0: right.
1: But I just feel like it's going to be like a winter slow album. I don't know why. I feel like
0: a slow song from Drake. That's
1: right.
0: Sounds crazy, right?
1: Right.
0: Yeah. I wouldn't think that Drake would do anything like that. That's,
1: yeah.
0: That's wild, man. But you know what's crazy is like Drake has gotten into also the streaming side too.
1: Yeah,
0: you know what I'm saying? And I think Drake also understands that I can stream.
1: Yeah.
0: I don't have to walk into an outlet. I don't have to do this. I can stream. Yeah. I can do what I want.
1: Yeah.
0: We saw a lot of streaming. I mean, he was streaming all the Icebox stuff too in a certain way. You know what I'm saying? But now, and he'll pop up on the stream. So I think that's going to be his
1: live
0: way
1: streaming.
0: To do certain things now.
1: Yeah, it could be that. I mean, he also has dropped like a clothing line too. Mm-hmm. So it's like he's doing a lot.
0: You're wearing it. No. Okay,
1: he does a lot
0: not.
1: Of things, you know. So it could be anything. But I feel like it's gonna be music for the winter.
0: Why do you feel that?
1: I don't know, because I feel like with the last three albums that he gave us, there was a little bit of everything. Like, I feel like he was always tapping into different sounds.
0: Yeah, I do
1: like that about him. And I just feel like that's so Drake. Like, Drake always gives us something for the wintertime. So I think, you know, September, by the time that, like, we let the album marinate, it's going to be December, November.
0: I can't wait till hoodie weather.
1: Yeah, can't wait till
0: hoodie weather. But I'm going to tell you, I went to go see J. Cole, right?
1: Uh-huh.
0: The Fall Off Tour. For one, amazing show.
3: Nice.
0: Amazing show. Did 2 hours. Nobody on stage with another mic. No one came out in here like featuring, but give
1: really?
0: It up for. Killed it, the vocals. Man,
1: yeah.
0: The crowd was crazy. But you know what I do love about that? Speaking
1: mm-hmm.
0: of Drake,
1: mm-hmm.
0: I love that he really didn't fully involve himself in the Kendrick and Drake thing. And when it became the big three and it was shots fired and he came back, then he was like, you know what? I'm not doing this.
1: Yeah.
0: Because he had nothing to prove last night.
1: Mm.
0: It was no asterisk next to it from people that was really there to see him. So it was a good night, man.
1: Yeah.
0: And I think that Drake could have been also far removed
1: mm-hmm.
0: if he didn't engage the way he thought it
1: right.
0: was. But I felt like Drake thought he was going to smoke Kendrick and it didn't happen.
1: I think so too. And the thing is that, like, I think that's why he was quiet for so long. Like, he gave us three albums. Now it's like, I feel like he was working. He was definitely in the
0: studio. I always say, man, like, Drake going to be Drake.
1: Yeah.
0: You know what I'm saying? Drake
1: going to
0: be Drake. And we already see it.
1: Yes, sir.
0: We definitely see it. So I don't know what the FOMO thing is.
1: I'm excited. You know I always get FOMO.
0: But whatever
1: so
0: it is, I guess we got to watch it because I don't want to get FOMO.
1: Right.
0: All right, now, so y'all continue to hang out with us in the neighborhood.

0: Real 92.3, LA's new home from hip hop. Yesterday is Friday. Hello, Big Boy's neighborhood. Mariana and the neighborhood. Marty to the party. What you got, my love?
1: I feel like I'm going to be putting my tia's business out there, but I love my tia.
0: Not you putting someone's business out there. Wow, this is crazy.
1: I love my tia so
0: much. This is a million and first.
1: I don't think she'll care, but she was venting to me and my sister about my little cousin, and we were over the weekend, last weekend, we went to my grandpa's birthday celebration, and my cousin, we hadn't seen him in a very long time, you know, like, he's like 18 now, I think. Okay. And it's been a while since we've seen him. And he had asked for the day off so he can go celebrate with my grandpa. And he didn't go. So we're like asking. And my tia's like, yeah, mija, I'm like a little concerned right now because he has a girlfriend. Oh. And, you know, like he's at that age. So I can't really be mad or like be like extra mommy on him because he's the oldest too, you know.
2: Oh, okay. At what age?
1: Again? He's 18.
0: Okay.
1: Yeah. And she was just telling us that, you know, she feels like is she manipulating him because he left the party to go. And then, like,
0: he left grandpa's party to go to his girlfriend.
1: Yes. And then, like, he'd be missing out on a lot of other family functions.
0: Oh,
1: and
0: he's
1: like,
0: whooped up right now.
1: Yeah. So I was like, oh my God, that's so crazy. Especially because I feel like she's a cool mom, but she's also not like, she doesn't want to give them too much freedom either. And she's like, he's not street smart. Like,
0: damn.
1: You know, I was like, oh my God.
2: Oh my goodness.
1: I'm like, that's my little cousin. So I really hope that there's nothing going on. Like,
0: it is something going on.
1: You think so?
0: Oh yeah. Yeah. And it could be innocent, but he's really whatever with her. Not in love, in life. Sprung.
2: Very sprung.
0: I don't want to say that, but how'd you get me? Yeah, man.
2: Sometimes
0: got me doing things I never do.
2: Yeah, sometimes smashing weighs a little more weight than your grandpa's birthday.
0: You think they hook up like that?
2: As a man.
1: I've never met her, so I don't know if anybody else like in the family has met her yet, but I'm just like, I hadn't seen my cousin in so long. And
2: yeah,
1: I'm
2: that's
1: like,
2: whack.
0: But
2: yeah,
0: you, he did make an appearance, right?
1: I didn't even get to see him.
0: Oh.
1: Yeah, he left so early that we didn't get to see him.
2: I hate cousins like that, bro.
1: Yeah.
2: It's like, dude, you already knew something was set. Something was planned, my God. And you come in early and have to leave. We're like, well, it makes no sense, bro.
1: Especially if you ask for the day off, you know?
2: I'm
0: like, my thing also, man, not just coming and leaving early. Mine is arriving late, too.
2: Yeah, that too. Yeah.
0: Like, man, I got my man, I ain't going to even put it out there, but Barry, you know how sometimes. I'd be like, hold man, we getting together at 12:30, and he's coming up, you know, we're on an 8 and all that kind of stuff. Like, wow. Jesus Christ,
1: I can't even lie. That'd be me. That's why I'm like, all right,
0: I know,
1: let me
0: you
1: stay
0: did that
1: quiet
0: at our Christmas party.
1: I got lost that day.
0: Yeah, it was right down the hallway.
1: I know.
0: No, I'm just playing.
2: It seems like your family really does gather and get together, even just meeting your cousin. Like, oh, my family, they cook at home all the time, so we really don't go
0: your
2: out.
0: Your cousin that you introduced us to yesterday, he was cool.
2: Pancho.
1: You guys like him? Yeah, Panchito.
0: Pancho. Yeah. I didn't think he was just 18.
1: Yeah, he's 18.
0: But I can tell by his spirit, too.
1: Yeah,
0: he came in and sat with us, man. So, keep your family near.
1: Yeah, I love my family. Shout out my family.
0: Yeah. Shout out to my family. Yeah, and also to the one that's missing in action, man.
2: Yeah, right, bro.
0: I'm going to tell you straight up, you're going to hate me for this, little bro. It's not going to last.
1: Okay, thank you.
0: Yeah, it's not going to last. All right. Yep. All right. There it is. Put a damper on that. Y'all continue to hang with us in the neighborhood, Big Boy.

0: New home for hip hop, Big Boy Neighborhood. Happy Friday to you. Big Boy Neighborhood, Louis G is up in here. What up, Ludo?
1: All right, this get together with these cousins drinking and eating went too damn far.
2: A man has been arrested after police say he shot someone after an argument.
3: Okay, hold on, man. All righty. Okay, I'm going to play this from the top again. I'm hoping that this don't go like
2: A man has been arrested after police say he shot someone after an argument over green chili. Police say Irvin Gutierrez and the victim were drinking alcohol while making...
3: Are you related to him?
4: I know, I was like...
2: A man has been arrested after police say he shot someone after an argument over green chili. Police say Irvin Gutierrez and the victim were drinking alcohol while making dinner at an apartment. Then a fight broke out over how spicy the green chili enchilada were. Gutierrez allegedly pulled a handgun out and shot the victim several times. That person died at the scene. While police were investigating the shooting, Gutierrez turned himself in. They say he is charged with an open count of murder.
3: What?
5: Yeah. Can't make that up, bro.
3: Hey, man, it started with the green salsa.
4: Yeah.
3: The green salsa. Then it, you know, and then it went to, he shot him to death.
5: Yes, bro, to death over enchiladas.
3: Oh, hey, my God, man.
5: Whose enchiladas are spicy or whatever spicy
3: I remember
5: is in
3: this
5: them.
3: One story, man, where it was a husband and wife, I think. And she stabbed him over the last pork chop.
4: Oh.
3: Yeah. So my man shot someone over the spiciness.
5: Dude,
3: my man Jose. Jose make the most spiciest food, right? Mm-hmm. And then sometimes I'll say to Jose, I'm like, it's not spicy. He's like, no, it's not spicy. Then I'll taste it. I would shoot him. if that was the rules, I would shoot him.
4: Right.
3: Oh, my God,
5: that is
3: bro.
5: Wild to that. It escalated to the point where somebody lost their life over enchiladas green sauce, bro. That's crazy to me.
4: It's the saddest part.
5: And your family,
4: that he,
5: your cousin.
4: Yeah, that he did lose his life, and it's his cousin.
5: Oh, yeah.
3: You know, can you imagine being at the funeral? Like, dude, he got killed over some green sauce?
5: I could. Yeah. There's no
3: or somebody
5: way.
3: In jail, like, man, what you in here for? Like, oh, we were making enchiladas.
5: And does that cousin's family show up?
3: Yeah.
5: Or are they just too embarrassed to
3: can't serve enchiladas?
5: No, oh, that's for damn sure.
3: You know,
5: sure, you're
3: at the repast, you know, after the funeral, you're like, man, don't nobody bring no enchiladas.
5: Seriously, I think that would be the thing, right? No family parties, never bring enchiladas. Don't even bring enchiladas up. We're not going to no restaurant
4: for
5: that serves
4: sure.
5: enchiladas. Like, that's it, bro.
3: What
5: if you love enchiladas? I'm just kidding.
3: I know, man.
4: I know. You're going to get canceled.
3: Come home, somebody find a container, be like, you ain't eating enchiladas. Like,
5: yeah, dog.
3: And you know, that's one of my favorite foods.
4: Yeah, same.
5: That's crazy because my family, when it comes to cousins, we've never had those, like, physical fights with cousins. But
3: yeah,
5: I do
3: you
5: know,
3: have, like,
5: but I do know families.
3: I know too.
5: Fist of cuffs.
3: Do you have any? Do you have any disagreements, like family that you know?
5: Yeah,
3: like,
5: we
3: they
5: had
3: can't
5: disagreements,
3: come?
5: But it's never got physical.
4: Really?
5: I probably kicked my cousin Frog a couple times when I got mad at him. But
3: right, yeah, right.
5: He was like,
3: yeah,
5: bro,
3: he probably let you do that too.
5: Yeah,
3: I met Frog.
5: Basically, dog. He could just kill me with like one, you know, one hand touch.
3: That's crazy, bro.
4: Yeah, man.
3: Hey, man. No matter what you say, and listen, that's a horrible story.
5: Yeah, it's very bad, bro.
3: Yeah, man.
5: Don't ever let it get that serious, guys. Over food, bro.
3: And you got to think, dude, I was over 500 pounds. I ain't never smoked nobody.
5: Yeah, I know.
3: Over some food. You know, I got mad.
4: Right. It gets deep, but not
3: that last bit of the, you know that button in a burrito?
4: Yeah.
3: You can, damn it, you can get hurt if you eat that. You know what I'm saying? But damn, man. I guess rest in peace, right?
4: Yeah.
3: All right. Y'all continue to hang with us in the neighborhood, Big Boy's neighborhood.
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Kindred, Peekaboo on the way, plus a little bit later, some Trey songs by request, YG, Shoreline Mafia, Hollywood. It's all on the way. Congratulations, you've officially made it to the weekend, man. Labor Day weekend is here. 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Anything

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0: All right, man, let's get back to it. I got Gucci Migos, I Get the Bag, some YG Shoreline Mafia Hollywood.

Not working too hard this weekend, you know, maybe today you can get out after lunch, you know, start the 3-day weekend early. But if you're working, we're here too, so we appreciate you. We're here for you. At DJ AOH, if you need something, again, don't forget iHeartRadio Music Festival going down in 3 weeks, man. I'm excited. Snoop Dogg's gonna be there, Cardi B's gonna be there, Ciara's gonna be there, and so many more of the biggest acts from all genres of music. Today is the last chance that you can win tickets, also hotel rooms, plus $1,000. Find all the winning times right now on our Instagram at Real923LA. Also, the next chance coming up around 1 o'clock. Put your hands in the air, trigger. 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

0: Sound. It's Real 92.3, LA's new home for hip-hop, first of all. Happy Friday. You've officially made it to Labor Day weekend, man. Hopefully you are off 3 days this weekend. And, yo, also, we're here for you, man, to get your Labor Day weekend started the right way. Dre Sinatra in the mix. I'm DJ AO at DJ AOH on the gram at Dre Sinatra. Yo, Dre, what we still got coming up, bro?
1: Yes, sir. Let's set off this Labor Day weekend with 310 Baby, Snoop Dogg, and Compton AV. This is the Ya Ya remix. 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

USA. 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Yeah, the game turned me into this guy. 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Crib in Calabasas, man, I caught the safe house. 30 minutes from LA, this way out. But D Day, that's where I'm staying. 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Yeah, OB, that my brother like a Wayans.

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Hey, man, it's going down. 3 weekends. 2 weekends away. iHeartRadio Music Fest, Snoop Dogg, Cardi B, Big Sierra is going to be there, and so many more of like your favorite acts from all genres of music. If you're a music fan, this is the show for you. We got your chance. Today's the last.

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0: Chef Arari. Oh, that's a dope name. Also, Elizabeth Werpin, Chris Stinson, Nick Raro, and Official King Mike, all on the gram. Thank you so much for hanging out with us, man. At DJ AOH is me for the shout-outs, but if you're trying to hear something, get your Friday turned up, you got to hit at Dre Sinatra, right? What we got next?
1: Let's get into this Nipsey Hussle, Beano, Cardi B, and Ty Dolla $ign. I just want to...

0: Block going down. It's Real 92.3, LA's new home for hip hop. I'm DJ AO. My brother Dre Sinatra is in the mix. Hopefully, you're having a great day. Up next, yo, first of all, it's Friday. You gotta have a great day. Up next, we're going commercial free for lunch. If you're working like us, we appreciate you, and you know, we'll still be providing the soundtrack for you. But you know, maybe you can just not go back to work after lunch and just get the weekend started the right way. All right, we're here for you though. Last minute shout outs and requests at DJ AOH is me, at Dre Sinatra. Again, we're going commercial free, almost an hour and a half of nonstop music's up next. But right now, Dre, what we got coming up?
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14: Here we go. YG Shoreline Mafia Hollywood's coming up. Kendrick, all right, plus Breezy, Residuals. It's all next as we go commercial free right here on Real 92.3, man. It's going to be a good time. First of all, today's the only day that I say that you can eat lunch at your desk. Because if it helps you get out of work early to start your weekend the right way, go ahead and do that. So hit me up if you're trying to hear something. Again, at DJ AOH on the gram. Also, yo, it's going down this weekend in Vegas. We sent a lot of people out. We're going to do Hakkasan on Saturday night with DJ Mustard. My brother Moneybagg Yo is going to be at Marquee for the day party on Sunday. Plus, Tyga's going to be out at Hakkasan tonight, Sunday night. My brother DJ Franzen is going to do Sunday nights at Tao, Ritual Sundays. Anyway, find out how you can win every week. We take care of you at Real 92.3 LA. 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Right now, let's get back to it.

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2: Up next, a throwback with Em and Rihanna. Got that by request. Post Malone, Better Now, Shoreline Mafia, Rockin'. Plus, Marcus 27 said he wants to hear It's a Good Day, So I Got You by Cube. I mean, why not? It's the weekend. Let's go. It's Real 92.3.

Cardi, Bodak Yellow, Chris Breezy, Obvious, YG Drizzy, Why You Always Hating by request. That's on the way. First, shout out to the homie Marcus. We hit me up on the gram, said he wants to hear this because, you know, Friday, kicking off Labor Day weekend. Hit me up. At DJ AOH if you want to hear something. It's Real 92.3. Let's go.

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1: throwing hundreds, hundreds, hundreds, hundreds.

Rich the Kid plug walk. Let's do some classics by request, man. Dr. Dre, Snoop, Nothing But a G Thing, some Pac, Ambitions of a Writer. It's next after Dave and Tim's. It's Rain Dance right here on Real 92.3.

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0: Yep, what up, man? I'm DJ Ayo. I got YG Shoreline Mafia Hollywood on the way. Future Metro booming like that. Rihanna Breezy birthday cake by request by Miss Ashley 97. So I got that for you. Anything else you want to hear, tap in with me, man. It's the weekend. Congratulations. You officially made it. If you can not be at work right now, get out of there. Get your weekend started the right way. Hopefully you're getting a 3-day weekend. If not, we're here for you regardless, man. At DJ AOH on the gram if you want to hear anything. Don't forget iHeartRadio Music Festival, September 18th and 19th in Vegas, going down. T-Mobile Arena, Snoop Dogg, Cardi B, Big Sierra, plus biggest music acts in the world like BTS, Benson Boone, and so many more, all right? 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

0: Man, I'm DJ AO. 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This weekend, I hope that you're with some people that you love, doing something that you love, getting some food that you love, whatever you're doing, I hope that you love this weekend, man, all right?
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0: Yes.
1: We made it. Aquí estamos. 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It's the crew show. We're checked in. The headlines, the gossip, the tea. 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
0: Yo, a lot of people have been talking about the Lindsey Clancy murder trial.
1: Bro, what's going on?
0: Dude, we've been talking about it off air for a while now.
1: I don't know how I feel about it, man.
0: I don't know how I feel about it. There's so many things, but it looks like the jury has not come to a verdict.
1: It's a mistrial?
2: What?
0: The judge has declared a mistrial in the Lindsey Clancy murder trial after the jury could not reach a unanimous verdict. A jury spent several days discussing the case, but remained unable to agree on whether Lindsey Clancy was guilty or not.
1: Hey, listen, I automatically thought she was guilty, but Jackie off air, like she was saying, she put me on and
0: to a bunch of different things.
1: Yeah, I don't know now either.
0: Yeah. Apparently, people are saying that, like, there was only one person on the jury who kept on saying that she was guilty.
1: Okay.
0: And that the jurors kept on trying to, like, tell this person, like, hey, you know, look at the facts, kind of like. So they're saying that it was one person that did not want to change their verdict.
1: Throws everything off.
2: Yeah.
0: But a lot of people are also saying, hey, look, the key thing here is beyond a reasonable doubt. And if there's no beyond reasonable doubt, then you can't, like, you can't persuade somebody if people are like, hey, you know, we don't really see a guilty verdict here.
1: Okay.
0: So now what this means, the trial just ends without a verdict.
2: What? That's crazy.
1: And she's allowed to walk.
0: Wow. She's allowed to walk. Yeah.
1: Oh, and then her husband is already remarried.
0: Started dating someone, I think, 4 months after everything happened.
1: Yeah, and she clinically had postpartum psychosis.
0: Yes.
1: Like, she was like on, they brought a doctor in.
0: They brought in her psychiatrist, and I say that very lightly. She was on, like, I want to say at least maybe over 10 medications.
1: Oh, man. Jesus. That's a real thing, by the way.
0: It is.
1: I mean,
0: honestly, this is, like, sparking a much bigger conversation of postpartum depression, postpartum psychosis, postpartum in general.
1: We're hearing a lot about that now.
0: Yeah. And honestly, as it should, because I feel like a lot of people aren't really understanding how much mothers go through.
1: We definitely need to know what's going on. When I say we, men.
0: It's also showing that, you know, a lot of people are the ignorance of some people when it comes to postpartum and women in general and how they deal with things out after birth.
1: Correct.
0: It's crazy. So as of right now, trial ends, no verdict.
1: Okay.
0: And Lindsey Clancy is just walking.
1: Jesus. Wow. Whoa.
0: So, yeah. Give us your reactions on the free iHeartRadio app.
1: Please do,
0: Hit that talk back button or give us a call, 866-246-8923. And that's all I got for the cheese, man.
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2: Yeah,
1: it's Friday.
2: Man, we're kicking off your 3-day or maybe even 4-day weekend right now. Hey. We got Leon Thomas, Lil Rob, Fabulous right after this feature mask off. Let's go.
1: I'm a no-

0: show.
1: Yes.
0: Chief Keef tickets coming up at 2:30, dos y media.
1: Fire.
0: Lock in, Chief Keef Sosa. 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
2: That's right.
0: It's a fact. 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

0: You know my little stuff, they rocker. 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
0: Respect.

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2: Yeah, man, we got the slaps on deck. We got some Steve Lacy on the way and some Notorious B.I.G. Hit me up at NICO, a.k.a. Blitz, for all your music needs. 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
1: Love that one, man. It's called Girls. From the homie D3 and Roddy Rich, you feel me? Straight from the city, you feel me?
0: That's right, dog. Yo, hey, Anthony, what's up, bro? What you doing?
2: I'm at work right now.
0: Nah, are you a driver?
2: Yeah, I drive the tow truck.
3: Oh, nice.
0: Nah. You doing that repo or no?
2: Something like that.
0: Oh, damn.
3: Damn.
0: All right, bro. Thank God you ain't got my address. Hey, bro, okay. You're calling 10, bro. Chief Keef tickets are yours.
3: Congrats, bro. You want a pair of tickets to see Chief Keef at the Wiltern on October 4th? 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
2: I choose Cruz.
0: My guy, appreciate it, bro. Hold on, okay? Yo, Lowrider Magazine, Lowrider Magazine Super Show. I hope so. Those tickets are coming up in the 3 o'clock hour. Stay right here to win. It's the Cruz Show. 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Yeah.
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0: 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Y'all, so it is Friday, Labor Day weekend,
1: yes,
0: and we are officially commercial-free right now with Nico Blitz.
1: That's
0: in the
1: right.
0: mix. The headlines, the gossip, the tea. Here comes that cheeseman, Jackie Ramirez.
2: Oh, yeah, sorry. Let me pull that up real quick.
1: Oh.
2: Yeah. You could have given me a warning,
0: I'm
2: bro.
0: I'm sorry.
1: You could have
2: given me a warning. Sorry.
0: You do this every day.
1: What the heck?
0: Yo, your husband just said, yo, check in, my G.
2: Bro.
0: You do this every day. And we have a log in front of us.
1: Yeah.
0: No, but Jack was working on something. That's why. Sorry about that, Jack.
2: I got distracted.
0: She's always multitasking.
2: Yo, so
0: in your defense, you're always multitasking.
2: Yeah.
0: You're always doing a lot of stuff for the show, so thank you.
2: An American Airlines flight was diverted from Baltimore after following an incident involving a passenger. They actually had to duct tape this guy to a seat.
1: What?
2: After allegedly he was making some racist and anti-gay remarks.
0: Oh, then good.
1: Yeah,
2: he was...
0: Duct tape him up.
2: Allegedly,
1: put the rope on, too.
2: He was allegedly using derogatory terms towards a black flight attendant, violent, hitting another passenger, pushing a woman who tried to help, and passengers helped restrain him. Eventually, he was duct taped and zip tied before the flight was diverted to Baltimore, where he was taken into custody.
0: But listen, you play stupid games, you win stupid prizes.
1: Yeah, exactly.
2: So apparently, he was at a window seat.
0: Yeah.
2: And they closed the window shade because they didn't even want him to look out the window.
0: Bro, you can't even look out the window, dog.
1: They should have glued his pants to the seat, too, dog.
0: Something.
2: What do you mean? Okay.
1: No, they should have glued his pants to the seat on top of the duct tape.
2: Let me show you this picture.
0: The seat.
2: Let me show you this picture of the duct taping that they did.
0: Oh, damn.
3: Oh,
0: bro.
3: Oh, no.
0: At that point, you're a hostage.
2: They duct taped his eyes shut, his mouth, his neck. They completely restrained him. They duct taped his hands, closed the window shade. It was all bad.
0: Andale, that's right. Mm-hmm. Good.
2: Just in case he already couldn't see with the duct tape over his eyes, they closed the window.
0: No, they have to do what they got to do. I mean, there isn't police on there. There isn't, they got to protect the passengers. And
1: I hope they relocated the people who were, like, sitting next to that person, too.
2: Oh, I'm pretty sure they did because they
0: put them
2: probably
0: in first class, bro.
2: Yeah.
1: Please, yes.
2: Put them in first
3: class.
2: First
3: class is crazy.
0: No, not him. The
1: no,
0: people.
1: The people.
0: Okay.
1: The people.
2: Hey, you thought what I was saying.
1: Nah, Cruz, I knew what you meant, bro.
0: I know. You guys thought I meant him. Nah, they should have put him where, like, the...
2: With
1: in
2: the bathroom.
1: Luggage.
2: Mm-hmm.
0: Yeah, or in the bathroom.
3: Oh,
0: in
3: that
0: the
3: bathroom.
2: Yeah.
0: Or just, one of the bathrooms are...
2: Just the way in the bathroom.
0: Mm-hmm.
1: Yeah.
2: And that's all I got for the cheese, man. Shout out American Airlines.
0: Yeah, that's right. Gracias, Jackie Ramirez. 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They handle car accidents, slip and falls.
1: Yes.
0: You get injured on a roller coaster, a vicious dog bite, all of that. Injury help to 402-22 DTLA Law Group. Nico Blitz, what up?
1: That's right, LA. You better stay safe this weekend. Drake on the way.
0: Please
1: the
0: do.
1: Weekend in Compton AV after this YG. It's real.

yeah, yeah. Go, yeah, yeah. 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We can smoke, Zah. Have a hot box. Hermes slots, they don't got a rock crack. I got a Sprite watch.

0: Yo, hey, Real 92.3, LA is new home for hip-hop.
1: Yes, sir.
0: It's a crew show. You know what it is on this Labor Day weekend. Welcome to your weekend. Welcome to Friday.
2: Thank God, man.
0: Thank you.
2: I hope y'all don't hear how tired I am in my voice.
0: Nah, man. You're killing it, dog. Let's go. Hey, so the Lowrider Magazine Super Show is going down this weekend. Tomorrow, man.
3: Right.
0: LA Convention Center. And we have your tickets coming up next. Stay right there. As a matter of fact, it'll be a cruise quiz for those tickets. Make sure you're locked in. Pay attention to everything we say, everything we play. You just never know. You feel me? The answer is in the details. How long have you guys been married now, Nico Blitz, Jackie Ramirez?
2: It's coming up on two months.
0: That's right.
3: About to be 2 months.
0: Okay.
2: 2 months on 9/11.
0: Okay, ooh. 2 months already. The wedding was amazing.
2: Thank you, bro.
0: I still talk and think about this wedding.
3: Thank you.
0: We had such a great time. The food was excellent.
3: That.
0: The vibes were great.
3: Thank you.
0: Speeches were hilarious and just amazing. Good people all around. Good vibes.
3: I'm waiting until we get the speech videos back so that way I can just relive that.
0: There you
3: moment
0: go.
3: Over I mean, and over and
2: smoke
3: over.
2: Smoke one up and then relive it.
0: Right. Yo, E-40 recently pulled up to the cruise show, and he gave us some marriage advice. Now, he's been married to his high school sweetheart.
3: Yes.
2: Yeah, man.
3: Since forever. Yes. Yeah. Doesn't mess around with no girls. He's made it very apparent. Too Short has said that, like, yo, E-40, don't play like that.
0: No.
3: And he's loyal to the soil.
0: That's right. Absolutely, as he should. So, yo, you're going to hear E-40's marriage advice next. Don't move. Let's get it. Nico Blitz, what do you got coming up?
2: What's up? Yeah, man, we got French Montana on the way. Internet Money and Twista right after this YG and

0: Radio. Hey, Labor Day weekend. It is Friday.
1: That's right.
0: Yeah, Real 92.3 LA is new home for hip-hop. Lowrider Magazine Super Show tickets coming up. Tomorrow at the LA Convention Center. The game is performing, and so many more will get you in there. Of course, the Cruise Show has your way in. Mm-hmm. Shout out to E-40. Recently pulled up to the Cruise Show. Ooh. Hey, and he dropped a quadruple album. 40 songs.
2: Yeah.
1: 41.
0: Four albums in one, man.
2: I listen to all 40, bro.
0: Right, me too. Yeah. Turning my money over, man. The quadruple album is officially out on all streaming platforms. Mm-hmm. This is E-40's marriage advice. Now, mind you, he's been with the same woman since high school.
1: Yeah.
0: Listen to this.
1: What's the best marriage advice that you've ever gotten or taken from your own marriage?
3: So, me looking at my granddad and grandma, they was together to the day they died. They had 11 kids, and one of them, it was eight girls, three boys, and one of them girls was my mom. And and I grew up in a church house. My granddad was a preacher. Looking at that and looking how they carried themselves out of all them years, and then you understand me. And I always felt like communication rules the nation. So anything we got to let out, we got to let it out, because when things come to a head, you know what I'm saying, it'll tear some stuff up, because you say something that you don't want to say. So when we first, tied the knot, we already knew, because we had advice from another couple, and she said, keep the communication. Her name is Carmella. Mm-hmm. She said at our wedding, she said, keep the communication. And I always remembered that. Communication means everything. It means everything with everything in the world. Communication rules the nation, and putting your pride to the side saves lives. Mm. This ain't got nothing to do with marriage, but in life in general, a lot of funk, a lot of street shit. Shit can move away if you communicate, because you have all kind of little people coming in and saying whatever, and you just gathering up stuff from everywhere else.
0: Right.
3: But as far as your marriage, keep the communication. Let it be known how y'all feel about each other, what needs to be straightened out or whatever. It's nothing wrong with that.
0: Okay, yeah, communication, right? Even having tough conversations
1: is
0: extremely important, right? And
1: it's nice to get,
0: putting your pride to the side, he's right, saves lives.
1: It's nice to get, marriage advice from somebody like 40, who has been with his wife, forever.
0: Yeah, dog, seriously, man. And, being soft sometimes, or at least communicating softly in relationships, is very important as well.
2: Yeah, and also getting his perspective, because when you listen to his music, you don't necessarily hear about marriage or anything like that.
0: No, that's right. Yeah, no, that's right. So that's a different side of 40 right there.
2: Exactly, bro.
0: That's a good point.
2: Shout out to Jackie for asking that question.
0: Nah, 100%. Good question, Jack.
1: Thanks.
0: Yo, Cruise Quiz is coming up next for Lowrider Magazine Super Show tickets. Again, it's tomorrow at the LA Convention Center. Mm-hmm. Stay right here. Let's go, Nico Blitz.
2: Yeah, man, Riri on the way.

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1: That's right.
0: That's just for you and Nico Blitz in the mix, dog. You feel me? 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It's tomorrow, LA Convention Center.
2: That's right.
0: If you've been checked in, if you've been locked in, then you know the answer. Jackie Ramirez, let's get it.
2: It should be easy if you've been locked in. So. E40 just talked about his marriage advice, and he talked about how his grandparents were together till they passed, and he talked about how many kids his grandparents have. One was including his mother.
0: That's right.
2: So how many kids in total did his grandparents have?
0: Ah, he did say.
2: Yeah.
0: He did say, he did mention that. All right, 866-246-8923. Once again, if you have the answer, you're going to the Lowrider Magazine Super Show. Mañana. Let's get it. Nico Blitz, what do you got coming
1: up? What's
0: up,
1: LA? Tú conoces las vibras. Notorious B.I.G. on the way.
0: Eso,
1: Breezy,
0: primo.
1: And Kendrick Lamar.

0: Yeah, hey. Yo, DJ, where you from, man?
1: I'm from L.A., man.
0: Where you at right now? Where you at?
2: You sound sad, bro.
1: I'm in Inglewood. Just pick these kids up.
0: Okay.
2: These kids.
0: Yeah, sound like it.
2: You act like they not your kids.
1: It's my only day off, man, and I still got to do kid duty. It don't stop.
0: It don't stop, Dad. It really don't, man. Let's go. Cruise quiz right now. Let's get it. Jack your mirrors one more time.
2: All right. How many kids did E-40's grandparents have altogether?
1: 11 kids.
0: Too
2: That's
0: easy.
2: Right. Yeah, congrats, nice. Bro. You want a pair of tickets?
1: Yeah.
2: To the Lowrider Magazine Super Show at Los Angeles Convention Center. Mañana, that's tomorrow. Congrats, bro.
1: Thank you. I appreciate it. Communication for the nation.
2: That's right.
1: That's yeah. right. Only 40 can talk like that, man. I love that dude.
0: That's right.
1: I choose Cruz.
0: My guy.
1: You know it.
0: You know it. Hey, Cheeseman coming up as well. That's Stay right. right there, and we'll let you know how to win more chance to rapper tickets up next.
3: Nice.
0: Lock in, man. Let's go. Nico Blitz.
3: Yo, we got some sunshine on the way. Too Short and T-Pain right after this Leon Thomas Inside Commercial free music. It's real 92.

0: That's right. Hey, Real 92.3, LA's new home for hip hop.
1: Yes.
0: It is the Crew Show. Y'all sabe que here. It's Labor Day weekend, everybody. Let's get it.
1: Let's go.
0: Yo, in 10 minutes, we'll let you know how to win those Chance the Rapper tickets. 10 minutes. So lock in the headlines, the gossip, the tea. This, that, cheese, man. Jackie Ramirez, what's up?
2: So, to commemorate the 20th anniversary of her sophomore album, Beyonce has released a remastered version of B-Day, featuring some Spanish recordings, previously released bonus tracks, and a few unheard songs, including Can I Watch You featuring Pharrell, and a new Spanish version of Irreplaceable featuring previously released vocals from Selena Quintanilla.
0: Yeah.
2: Take a listen to this.
0: Wow.

0: This
1: is fire.
2: It's kind of fire. Yeah. Yo, and Selena is in it as well.
3: Yeah.
2: Here we are. Yo.
1: Wow.
2: Yo. Now, chat, how we feel about it, chat?
3: There are some mixed reactions online. Yeah. Some were not really having it.
2: No.
3: Some are loving it. And yeah, it's interesting. There is a journalist that I follow, and his name is Tomas.
2: Mm-hmm.
3: He's worked with Rolling Stone. He's done like a whole bunch of other, he's actually broken the news like about several things, like with Jelly Roll at the Grammys and everything like that. But
2: okay.
3: Tomas, he actually had one of his posts is going really viral right now. He said, "No offense, but why do some Latinos have such an issue with sharing our culture? One of the biggest artists in the world decided to honor Selena and Celia Cruz because Celia Cruz is also on the album as well.
2: Uh-huh.
3: Shouldn't that be something to celebrate? Beyonce grew up around Spanish music in Texas, has long revered Selena, and has literally dropped songs with Latino artists for over 20 years. We should be proud to see our icons and music introduced to new people. The whole point of Latinos it becoming a dominating force is being able to share our culture with the world, not gatekeep what's quote ours."
2: Whoa, okay.
3: And then he goes, anyway, stream Irreplaceable Como La Flor by Beyonce and Selena.
2: Beyonce met Selena when she was a kid.
3: Yes.
2: In the mall, right?
3: She did. Yeah. And she has talked about that. And a lot of people are saying, mixed reactions.
2: Mm-hmm.
3: I think it's pretty cool. But here's the thing. Mm. I think Beyonce's Spanish is way better than Drake's.
2: It's really, yeah.
1: I mean, yo, I think bro. My least, Spanish might be better than Drake's.
3: I think, obviously, that's I don't think she used any AI. I'm pretty sure
2: so. No,
3: Drake
2: no.
3: maybe has use some tactics to help him.
2: Possibly, but her Spanish isn't bad.
3: And then also, Bruno Mars recently came out with a Spanish version of Risk It All.
2: That's right.
3: One of his songs. And his sounds really amazing, too.
2: Mm-hmm.
3: If in the rankings I had to put it, I would put Bruno Mars' Spanish, Beyonce's Spanish, and then Drake's. So,
1: okay.
2: Yeah.
3: Because Bruno Mars had really great,
2: wow.
3: I lost the word.
2: What is it?
4: Pronunciation.
3: Thank you.
5: That's right.
2: Boom.
1: Thank you, Emily.
2: Emily.edu right there. Thank you, Emily. Out of nowhere.
3: It's always good. It's always good.
1: Right.
4: From upstairs.
3: Yeah. I was like, God.
2: That's right, Em.
3: Yeah.
2: That's a woman.
3: Yeah, but I would rank it that way too. And I think it's really cool of Beyonce to release this.
2: Okay.
3: It might introduce a whole bunch of other Latinos to Beyonce's music because now they can understand her too. So we never thought about that.
1: The Beehive might be exposed to Selena for the first time. We never know.
3: Yeah, and that's all I got for the cheese, man.
2: Gracias, Jackie Ramirez. Yo, listen, you know who to call or you know who to hit up right away if you're injured anywhere. It's DTLA Law Group. Remember this because you never know. Accidents do happen. You get hurt, you get injured anywhere. Text the words injury help to 40222. Nico Blitz, we back in the mix?
1: Yeah, man. We actually got some Cardi B and Bad Bunny on the way. Some Drake and Waka Flocka right after this two-show.

0: Okay, vibes all vibes, afternoon, bro. Nico Blitz.
1: That's
0: let's
1: that
0: go.
1: New Skilla Baby, that's Steve right. Breezy, and Bryson Tiller. It's called Face Card. You know yeah. where you hit it first, man.
0: That's right, Rip 92.3. 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
1: Yes.
0: Yo, it is the Crew Show. Chance the Rapper's gonna tell you when to call in, so stay right there. Yo, stay with us. It's the Crew Show. He's gonna say be call 10. And then, of course, if you are call 10, you win tickets to see him at the Hollywood Palladium.
2: That's
0: so
2: right.
0: Lock in. Yo, the Crew Show question of the day is up next, presented by LA Care and Blue Shield, Promise Community Resource Centers. We're talking to LA Starter Pack.
2: Yes.
1: LA Starter Pack.
0: LA
1: bro.
0: Starter Pack.
2: LA Starter Pack. That means like, when you picture someone from LA, whether that be a guy, a girl,
0: yes,
2: you know, whatever it may be.
0: Okay.
1: Yeah.
2: What do you think the top three things for an LA starter pack?
0: All right. We'll let you know a few items that we're already talking about off air
1: next.
0: And then you need to add to it.
2: Yes.
0: Give us three if you can. You feel me?
2: Yeah,
0: three items.
2: Your top three.
0: Top three LA starter pack items. Don't go nowhere. Nico Blitz, what we doing? Let's
1: go. Yeah, man. Speaking of that, we got Folded coming up right now. But YG, Shoreline Mafia on the way, Travis Scott, and K-Dot.
2: I had no idea how he was going to tie that in.
1: It's closed. You know what I mean?

0: 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Listen out for Chance the Rapper to tell you when to call in to win those things. It's going to be easy. Chance the Rapper is performing at the Hollywood Palladium, and we will get you in there. It's the crew show.
1: That's not Nico.
0: Real 93.3, LA's new one for hip-hop.
1: That's not Nico impersonating a parrot, by the way. That's him trying to impersonate Chance the Rapper.
2: I mess with Chance, dog. I could do it three times.
0: Hey, that's not bad. Yo, that's pretty not
2: good.
0: Bad.
2: I'm a Chance fan.
0: That's right, bro.
1: The stand.
0: Hey, yo. All right, so let's create the LA starter pack for the crew show.
2: Nice.
0: Question of the day. So your top three items, 866-246-8923. Whatever you believe needs to be in an LA starter pack.
1: Yes.
0: Let's start now. One item each in here. Jackie Ramirez, you go first.
1: I'm going to go the Coke Whites, Air Force Ones.
0: Yes, okay, 100%. Okay. Crispy, my G.
1: I think you got to have that to be an LA starter pack.
0: That's a fact.
2: Yeah, man.
0: Emily.edu.
3: Yes, for me, it's the Trader Joe's bag. I mean, I waited in line to get those bags.
1: Tote bags.
0: All of y'all got those bags.
1: We do.
2: Yeah, bro.
1: We do. I have like four.
0: What?
1: I have the insulated bag. I have two
0: Trader Joe bags.
1: Yeah,
0: Trader
1: two Joe. Big bags, like the tote bags. And then I have one Halloween mini one.
0: I was going to say, who's got the little Halloween one? I've
3: I
0: seen
3: mean,
0: it
3: I
0: here.
3: Got the mini Both one, of y'all got yes. it?
1: What color do you have?
3: I have the black and orange one.
1: Yes,
3: it
2: is. See, with a little purple on it.
0: Yeah, the purple. Yeah, that's right. That's right. Okay, all right. So, LA starter pack. Dodger jersey.
1: Dodger jersey
0: is for show in the LA starter pack. Come on, dog.
1: Yep. Nico Blitz as a pedestrian.
0: How long have you lived in LA?
2: Like 12 years now.
0: Oh, God. Well, bro, listen. Yeah. It's LA, homie. Yes. This your home. You married an LA baby too, bro.
2: Yeah, come on, man.
1: A Mexican LA baby at that.
0: Yeah. Please believe it.
2: Well, speaking of Mexicans, you know what I mean? High socks.
0: High socks.
2: 100% for the LA starter pack. You feel me?
0: That's right.
1: To go with the Coke Whites.
0: The ten for five, dog. From the swap meet. 866-246-8923. Give us your three items for an LA starter pack right now, Nico Blitz. Let's get back to it. Let's go.
2: Let's get it, man. It's time for spots.
0: That's right. He means commercials.
2: Yes.
0: Call right now with your three items for an LA starter pack. Here we go.
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